sincerest apologies for bringing you the news at this hour due to technical issues. I am Jimmy Mfoniso. Today, Tuesday, August 4th, 2026, the headlines. President set September 3rd deadline for state police.

Elder statesman Anabs Sarigwe cautions Wike against playing God. Former Obiokwo chairman Chijoke Ihonwu advised to tender public apology to FCT minister Nyesom Wike. And on the foreign scene, drone strike kills 7 at Russian beach. And in sports, Super Eagles or Super Falcons swear to die on the pitch ahead of their game.

December 3rd as part of efforts to overhaul Nigeria's policing architecture. The proposed National Police Bill is expected to provide the legal and operational framework for a dual federal state policing system, will subsequently undergo nationwide public consultation before being transmitted to the National Assembly. Briefing State House correspondent after the inaugural meeting of the Presidential Working Group on the National Policing Bill at the Presidential Villa Abuja, Chairman of the Committee and Chief of Staff to the President, Femi Gbajabiamila, described the exercise as one of Tinubu administration most far-reaching institutional reforms. He said the administration was determined to ensure that the proposed state police system is backed by a comprehensive legal framework capable of seamless implementation. Meanwhile, the chairman of the House of Representatives ad hoc committee investigating the controversial Presidential Foreign Investment Promotion Council, Yusuf Gadi, is facing fresh criticism as the panel prepares to conclude its probe. A lawmaker speaking anonymously questioned Gadi's appointment as committee chairman, arguing that he was the member who originally moved the motion for an investigation into the disputed council. The lawmaker also faulted the committee's handling of documents allegedly linked to the chief of staff to the president, Femi Gbajabiamila, and questioned why he had not been invited to clarify the matter. He further challenged the panel's claim that signatures attributed to Gbajabiamila on some documents differed from the signature on Adeni Adeyemi's appointment letter, noting that prominent officials may use different signatures. The committee is expected to conclude its investigation in the coming weeks and submit its report to the House.

And now to River State. The River State Ministry of Physical Planning and Urban Development has warned individuals, groups, and organizations against performing its duties or approving physical development projects without proper authorization. The commissioner, Ameriga Edward Hart, said the ministry is responsible for implementing the state's matter at neighborhood plans, improving building development, enforcing zoning and planning standards, and investigating encroachment complaints and petitions. He added that the ministry also handles the removal of illegal and unapproved structures, urban renewal management of open spaces, and the issuance and revalidation of relevant development permits. Hart urged residents, businesses, and other stakeholders to abstain from the necessary approvals before embarking on construction, demolition, or other physical development activities. He warned that anyone who violates the directive or carries out the ministry's functions without authorization will face the full weight of the law. Meanwhile, the member of the Rainbow Coalition in Obiakpo local government area, Alex Mwele, has advised former chairman of Obiakpo local government area, Chijoke Ihonwu, to tender an unreserved public apology to the FCT minister, Nyesom Wike, over his actions against the FCT minister during the over 1 year political crisis that rocked the state. Alex Mwele gave this in an interview following the decision of Chijoke Ihonwu to return to the Rainbow Coalition. Chijoke Ihonwu had said in a radio interview yesterday that he was ready to join Governor Fubara in the coalition and would also support the coalition candidate. But Alex Mwele in an interview said Chijoke Ihonwu went too far in his actions, advising him to apologize to Wike. Alex Mwele also said it was not enough for Chijoke Ihonwu to announce his defection to the Rainbow Coalition on air. He advised him to follow due process by going to his ward leadership to announce his defection.

0: Moving on, the Nwasi Bani-led National Youth Council of Nigeria in Rivers State has called on Chijoke Ihonwu to dissolve all factional and parallel youth bodies in the state if indeed he is sincere to make peace and reconcile. Nwasi Bari-ban, in an interview, accused Mr. Ihonwu of allegedly being the mastermind and creator of the parallel and factional youth bodies in the state to fight the FCT minister. Nwasi Bari-ban also asked Chijoke Ihonwu to apologize to the FCT minister as well as dissolve all parallel youth bodies which he formed if he has genuinely embraced peace. Nwasi Bari-ban also recalled how Chijoke Ihonwu allegedly led youth to attack the residents of the Rivers Assembly Speaker Martin Amawule and advised him to apologize to the speaker, including the leadership and members of the assembly. In another development, Niger Delta elder statesman Anap Sarigbe has dismissed claims that Governor Fubara was misled and deceived by those who supported him. Sarigbe was responding to claims by Nyesom Wike, which he made during his live broadcast. He said those who supported Governor Fubara, particularly the Rivers elders, did so in the interest of the state and not really because of Governor Fubara. Elder statesman Anap Sarigbe accused Governor Fubara of allowing himself to be boxed. According to him, Governor Fubara had all it takes to emerge victorious during the crisis, but failed to make use of them to his advantage. Anap Sarigbe also said Rivers people would soon witness a tsunami, as according to him, a candidate will soon be unveiled who will fight Wike and his groups. And now, still at home, some Okada riders plying the Emoha-Choba Uniport route have called on the Obiakpo local government chairman, Gift Nwolu, to reconsider the ban on Okada operations in the local government. The Okada riders made this appeal yesterday during a protest which caused a heavy traffic along the Choba West Road. In an interview with our correspondent, one of Okada riders, who identified himself as Samson, said most of the riders are graduates and might indulge in crime if the ban is not lifted. Another Okada rider who spoke appealed to the chairman to lift them and to enable them to feed their families. As you know, the chairman of Obiakpo local government gave Nwolu on his 1st August ban Okada operations in the local government. And now on the foreign scene, a drone strike has killed 7 people, including 3 children, at a busy beach in Russia's southern Krasnodar region, according to local authorities. The incident occurred near Akipo Osipovka on the Black Sea, a popular holiday destination. Regional Governor Vyacheslav Kondratev said 40 people were injured, with 17 taken to the hospital. Footage showed the drone crashing near the beach, sending flames into the air as tourists washed from the shore and water. Kondratev accused Ukraine of deliberately attacking civilians, but Kyiv has not commented, while both sides deny intentionally attacking civilians.
1: And now, sports news.
0: And now in the world of sports, Super Falcons captain Rashidat Ajibade has said Nigerian players were prepared to die on the pitch rather than suffer back-to-back defeats at the 2026 Women's African Cup of Nations. Ajibade said this while speaking on their second group games as the 10th time African champions fought despite a red card to record a vital 1-0 win over Zambia in Morocco. Nigeria's title defense had been hanging by a thread following a shock 3-2 opening defeat to tournament debutant Malawi, leaving Justin Madugu's side under intense pressure heading into the Zambia's fixture. Their task became even tougher just before halftime when defender Oluwatosin Demihin was sent off for bringing down Zambian captain Barbara Banda, forcing the Super Falcons to play with 10 women for more than half of the contest.
1: Over to entertainment news.
0: And now in the world of entertainment, Nollywood actor Timothy Nicbusson has revealed that he once took loans to maintain a flamboyant lifestyle to impress people. Speaking on a recent podcast, Nicbusson said he spent heavily on fashion, watches, cars, and perfumes, including collecting about 150 bottles. He later realized that the money could have been better invested, particularly in property. The actor said the constant pressure to acquire luxury items often comes from peer influence, stressing that the genuine happiness should not depend on material possessions. Nicbusson admitted that he once lived a fake life and borrowed money to impress others, but said he has since changed his priorities and learned to remain content regardless of his financial situation. And that has been the world news on the beat, 99.9 FM. But before I go, here are the headlines that made the news. Presidency set September 3rd deadline for state police bill. Elder statesman Anaf Sarigbe cautions Wike against playing God. Former Bioko chairman Chijoke Ihonwu advised to tender public apology to FCT minister Yusun Wike. And on the foreign scene, drone kills 7 at Russian Beach. And in sport, Super Falcons swear to die on the pitch ahead of their game. I am Jimmy on Funny Show. Good morning.
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Imagine that.

0: The music. The music.
1: Who are we? We are the frequency that brings you the tip-off in basketball. The play in cricket.
2: Oh, it's a comfortable catch.
1: The flick-off in hockey. That takes the light out in Formula One and produces the punches in boxing.
2: One punch power.
1: And not forgetting the kickoff in football.
2: Absolutely glorious, Travasco.
1: And a little extra, extra. 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
3: Sensats ni, ja, till och med. 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Blicken där.

0: And of course, a very fine morning to you. Welcome to Sports Extra on the Happy the Foot Hacker. This is the Beat 99.9 FM. A lot to talk about this Tuesday morning, and I will not be doing this alone this morning. I have Ikil Annabelle joining me to host things as a concise Sports Extra. Interesting stories we've been seeing in the last 24 hours, Annabelle, and good morning to you. Welcome to Sports Extra.
1: Yeah, good morning to you, Testimony. Good morning to all our listeners. Very interesting stories coming from the world of sports, especially in that of tennis, and I'm super excited to go through all of it.
0: Of course, super excited. Let's tell you about the world of tennis this morning, because that woman, Alexandra Ella, she has been doing the Philippines very, very proud. When we come back, we'll talk about that particular story.

0: All right, so welcome back to the show. This is Full Texture on the Hot Beautiful Hack of the Beat, 99.9 FM. Let's kick off the show from the world of tennis. And I bet we have an interesting story from the woman that comes from Philippines. Yes, Alexandra Ella. What did she do yesterday?
1: Oh, yes. Alexandra Ella became the first Filipino woman to win a WTA singles title as she beat top seed Jessica Pegula in a delayed Washington Open final. The WTA showpiece was postponed from Sunday to Monday because of bad weather in the U.S. capital. Rain and lightning meant that the start was pushed back to Sunday before world number 3 Pegula took the first set. Ella, who is 21, was leading 2-1 in the second set when further bad weather meant play was halted and then cancelled for the rest of the day. And after play resumed on Monday, Pegula won just 3 more games as Ella wrapped up victory 4-6, 6-4, 6-0 victory testimony. She came back from a 6-4 deficits.
0: Yeah, quite an interesting way to sign off in the WTA. This season, we saw her from when the season started, she was outside the top 50. But right now, based on her performance, we'll see her in the top 24. Quite an impressive performance yesterday, beating Pegula in a very, very important final. And after the game, she was really, really particularly happy about her performance, praising her family and everybody who made sure that she won that particular one. But let's still talk about tennis right here, Annabelle. Let's talk about the Williams sisters, because Serena Williams and Venus Williams, they've been given a wild card entry for the women's doubles at the Cincinnati Open. Now, the sisters were scheduled to play together at the Wimbledon in July until Serena, who is 44, picked up a knee injury in her singles comeback loss to Australia's Maya Joint. Now, the WTA 1000 event, which will run from the 11th of this month to the 23rd of August in Ohio, will be the first time the siblings have played doubles together since the 2022 US Open. Now, it could also pave way for Serena to return to the play in the US Open later this year. Serena Williams, we've always anticipated her return, and we saw her during the Wimbledon, but she didn't go as far as she would want, especially in the doubles where her partner got injured. But what are you expecting from the Williams sisters? Is this their last shot at glory?
1: Yeah, I'm really excited to see them play, because in the last tournament they were supposed to, but then Serena Williams got injured when she had that comeback victory, and unfortunately that doubles couldn't happen. And I was pissed at that point because I felt like she wasn't supposed to go for both in one tournament, seeing as you're just coming back to, you know, play tennis. But it's good to see that they have another opportunity to play together again. They are one of the veterans in women's tennis, and as a result, I'm really excited to see them play.
0: Okay, excited to see them play. Annabelle, let's switch to football right now and tell you about the Women's Africa Cup of Nations. We saw two games yesterday. Algeria beat Kenya by 2-0, and of course, Senegal and Morocco nothing to separate both sides, as both sides played at a goalless draw. But let's talk about a story of interest right here, the Super Falcons of Nigeria.
1: Yeah, Super Falcons captain Rasheedat Ajibade has said that Nigeria's players were prepared to die on the pitch rather than suffer back-to-back defeats at the 2026 Women's African Cup of Nations. Now, Ajibade said this when speaking on their second group game, as the 10-time African champions fought despite a red card to secure a vital one-win victory over Zambia in Morocco. Nigeria's title defense had been hanging by a thread following a shock 3-2 opening defeat to tournament debutant Malawi, leaving Justin Madugu's side under intense pressure heading into the Zambian fixture.
0: There are a lot of things about that game. The game Nigeria lost 3-2 to Malawi. There were the fact that the coach isn't good enough. And people were calling his win with the Falcons last day in Morocco a fluke, because if you look at how Nigeria played against Malawi, Malawi were debutants and nobody expected them to beat Nigeria that easy. But good response in the second group game against Zambia, even though playing most of the game with a woman down.
1: Of course, good response, because they had to play the entirety of the second half and even 10 minutes of the first half with a woman down. And, you know, the relegation threatened side are one of the most difficult sides
0: to play.
1: But a Super Falcons that just got defeated is an even more, you know, difficult side to play, because their mentality is incredible. And that was what we saw play out.
0: So I'm going to put you on the spot. What are we expecting of Egypt tomorrow?
1: I expect a dismantling, I kid you not, because if you look at the records in 1998, Egypt lost all their group games. They had lost 6-0 to Nigeria in 1998, and they also lost 6-0 to Zambia in their opening game. And everything is just, you know, falling in line. Egypt are not getting a victory at all in the Women's Africa Cup of Nations group stage.
0: All right. both Algeria and the host Morocco, they are through to the next round, courtesy of that 0-0 draw between Morocco and Senegal. Of course, Algeria beats Kenya emphatically, beating them by two goals to nothing. Let's look at what to expect in today's games. As you can sense, the Women Africa Cup of Nations, like, quite interesting set of games we'll be looking forward to, because this is the last group game and all games are played at the same time. As you can sense, the Women's Africa Cup of Nations. So let's look at what to expect today, Annabelle. So first and first, it is Burkina Faso women by 9 p.m. They'll be up against South Africa women, and Tanzania women will face Ivory Coast women. So both games will be played same time out there in Morocco. But away from that, Annabelle, we are short of time. Let's talk about the next story here, talking about Gianni Infantino. What's the update?
1: Yeah, opponents of FIFA President Infantino are threatening a non-cooperation with the governing body unless he steps down. Now, according to senior UEFA sources, some of those involved in the rebellion vow there is no going back. For as long as Infantino remains in position, as the fallout over his scrapped plans to sell off stakes in FIFA competitions to private investors intensify. Mm. While the details of this proposal disruption remain unclear, one senior figure said they would certainly expect a refusal to participate in FIFA meetings.
0: So it is just down to his proposal to actually sell parts of the FIFA stakes to private investors. And we hear that a lot of confederations weren't really happy with what has been happening at FIFA. And sources even said that things like he's leaving some of the vice presidents of FIFA in the dark about his proposed deal.
1: Yeah.
0: Now, look at what happened at the FIFA World Cup this year in the U.S. We saw water breaks that actually culminated into advertisements. We saw a lot of things that actually stole part of the game. And I think this is just an offshoot of what happened. Build up to this game, to the World Cup, and what would happen right now. So do you think we'll see Gianni Infantino be the president after the next election at the FIFA?
1: I do not think so. The man is too controversial, and a lot of negativity is happening around him. He has, you know,
0: there is no confidence in his leadership anymore.
1: He should just step down.
0: Oh, Infantino, you've heard Annabelle, just step down. Well, let's still talk about international football, Annabelle. Let's talk about Mauricio Pochettino, where he has agreed a deal to continue as a manager of the United States men's team until 2030. Now, the former Spurs and Chelsea boss, who has been in the post since September 2024, led co-host U.S. to the last 16 of the World Cup before they were beaten by Belgium by 4-1. Now, U.S. soccer said the new agreement included the role of Pochettino and his coaching staff having a greater remit. Now, in which they would also advise and support U.S. soccer on the broader development of the full national team pathway, youth career, coaching, education, professional league collaboration, and technical facets. Now, looking at what happened at the FIFA World Cup, we saw the USA played a completely kind of football. We saw high meta football, high press, and that was what took them through the preliminaries of the FIFA World Cup. Do you think it's like a good move for the US to keep this man and maybe develop the football out there in North America?
1: Of course, I totally support it. Pochettino is a very decent coach, and he's somebody who believes that US football could, soccer, as they like to call it, can grow in the United States of America and even become one of the world's most dominating forces. Mm. And we saw how we got them to the round of 16, how we topped the group stages. The group stage unfortunately fell to that 4-1 defeat to Belgium, but nonetheless, he's a good coach who, if something bigger doesn't come to him, will definitely see out his contract.
0: Okay.
1: Now, over to England midfielder Jordan Henderson, because he has joined Chelsea on a 2-year deal after his contract with Brentford was mutually terminated. Henderson, who is 36, captained Liverpool to the Premier League title in 2019/2020, and also won the Champions League, the FA Cup, the League Cup twice, the UEFA Super Cup, and the FIFA Club World Cup in his time at Anfield. In 2023, he moved to Saudi Arabian club El Etifak before joining Dutch side Ajax in January 2024. And then he returned to the Premier League with Brentford last summer, making 32 top flight appearances in the 2025-2026 season.
0: Can I just say, this man is a square coup to traveler, because he hasn't really had a permanent club that he has been there for 2 years.
1: Yeah.
0: We've seen him move around the world, and now he's back to England. But let's talk about...
1: But to be fair, he had a very long stint with Liverpool.
0: Well, you would say that, but since Liverpool, you can't account for the whereabouts of this man. But let's look at what Chelsea has been doing on the market. Well, Welbeck is in on the mix They are looking to bring experience mixed with youth, because since the Todd Boehly Clear Lake Consortium joined the Chelsea, there have been some kind of bringing in youth, trying to make sure that Chelsea have this longevity in the kind of players they have. But right now it's completely different, because they're trying to bring in experience with the new manager, Xabi Alonso. We saw him trying to get Xhaka from Sunderland, but they couldn't meet Sunderland's valuation of their captain. But right now it is down to getting Henderson, who knows and who has knowledge of the league, Danny Welbeck, who knows and has knowledge of the league. But Chelsea are still in the news, because we hear that Como have agreed a deal worth more than £30 million to sign Chelsea defender Trevoh Chalobah. Now, remember, the 27-year-old is expected to sign a long-term contract and take on a leadership role under manager Cesc Fabregas at the Italian club, who secured Champions League qualification by finishing fourth in the Serie A last season. Seems like Chelsea want to do a lot of clearing, because when new managers come to the side, they want to bring in players they will use to execute their plans and all of that. So I think that's just what's happening for Chelsea. And I hope this transition doesn't cause problems for them.
1: Well, I hope so too, because Chelsea are that team who are always searching for something. And it just looks like, you know, with the new coach and with the new addition of players and removal of players, it was necessary even for this this pattern they are trying to build, blending in experience, because you cannot just have youth with everything. You need a blend of experience, and I think it's a good way to go.
0: Okay, let's go to Spain, because we have stories from Real Madrid and Vinicius Junior's link to Arsenal.
1: Yeah, Vinicius Junior is set to resume contract talks with Real Madrid this week, as Premier League champions Arsenal maintain a key interest in the forward. The Gunners have identified the Brazilian as their priority left-wing target should his contract situation remain unsolved. But while the prospect of one of the world's best attackers moving to North London has captured supporters' imagination, there remains a lot of uncertainty about whether the forward is actually available this summer.
0: Okay, it's down to what this man wants, because the likes of Kylian Mbappe, according to him and according to sources from the camp of Vinicius Junior, is that he's getting, Mbappe is getting preferential treatments, image right and all of that, wage and all of that, bonuses. And I think that's one key factor why this man is holding out on signing a new contract with the Los Blancos out there in Spain. So we'll see what happens. If Arsenal can go all out, try to put out the funds and get one of the deadliest forwards in the world of football. But we have to say our buys right now, because we are short of time, Annabelle. Quite an interesting set of stories we've had today from the WTA down to the world of transfers. Your parting shots?
1: Arsenal should get Vinicius Junior.
0: Of course, Arsenal should get Vinicius Junior. You heard from Annabelle. My name is Testimony Agi. I did a show with
1: Annabelle
0: EQ. All right. To Sports Extra comes your time later today by 6:15. This is our buys, and do have yourself a very, very good Tuesday. Good morning.
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1: Eh? 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
0: Something wey na shikini money and e dey do me wella.
1: Hey, Jeanette, make you remember say I move the wrong belle.
0: Which one make I come buy?
1: Na Devon King's oil.

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1: 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Inside SUV.
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0: of the week, or the working week anyway. The official week, I believe, starts on Sunday, technically, the calendar week. It is the Morning Rush on the Beat 99.9, but you already knew that. If you did not know, that means you're a newcomer. If you're a newcomer, we welcome you. Yes, there's no special welcome, but maybe eventually we'll come up with something. All right, my name is Alan.
1: And I'm Giwa.
0: And we are about to kick it news style, but in a different kind of way now. We're not going to be very, very serious because the world is serious enough. And some of you are on holiday. We appreciate that. So we're not going to spoil your mood too much. But the thing is, we like to give you the actual true stories. And we can't guarantee it's going to be good news. It's often not. But we'll try and get you through as much of it as possible without you wanting to break down.
1: Yes, like make it simpler.
0: Make it simple. Like our first subject here. Ariana Grande has had enough of body comments, but scrutiny will linger. So the star has taken a, in quote, step back from the spotlight after appearances led to endless ongoing public scrutiny.
1: Mm-hmm. And I second that, actually, because given her appearance right now, she looks sick.
0: Who are we to decide?
1: She looks really, really sick.
0: But yeah, like that's I said, who are we to decide? How is it our choice?
1: No, I'm
0: just messing around.
1: She wasn't bullied to do that, right?
0: She technically was, but in this case, this is a case of bullying that I cannot say I won't stand behind. Because look at it like this. These people are celebrities. We like them. And the idea of enjoying celebrities is wanting to see more of them. Okay. So when we see the people that we like or people that we admire not looking their best, it worries you. So do you keep cheering them on when they clearly need to rest? Or do you actually just allow them rest? And a lot of celebrities don't have a pause button. Like, all they know is go,
1: just do.
0: And some people deal with stress like that, or with grief, or with things. Like, they just want to bury themselves in work. But right now, even the Cynthia Erivo that was also looking like a scarecrow with her at some point, is looking different. Even though, for some weird reason, the caster has as a guard of some sort, or a soldier. Whose idea was that? I don't know. She looked like a child. No offense to her. I think she was very, very attractive at some point.
1: It gets overwhelming for anybody, be it in any career choice, just try to
0: chill.
1: Take a break.
0: Just
1: okay,
0: chill.
1: It's okay.
0: Mentally especially. You might think a physical break is enough, but if your mind is still working, it's almost as if you might as well still be out there. EU calls for stronger borders after Spanish migrant crossing. Yes, to everybody saying that they crossed to Spain. They didn't actually cross into Spain itself. They crossed into a colony of Spain in Morocco. So they are still kind of their own. Well, yeah, they are kind of out of it, really. Now, Ursula von der Leyen has called for actions against ahead of an urgent EU interior ministers meeting to discuss the issue. So Russia says 7 killed and 40 injured by Ukrainian drone hitting a busy beach. So 3 children were killed. Wow. When the drone crashed at a popular resort on the Black Sea.
1: I think I cannot understand why they said your drone has to be licensed.
0: Well, yeah. So at least they can know
1: because of things like this.
0: If you're flying too close and it's not the right kind of drone, they will knock you out of the sky. See, but we like to kick against regulations because we like to feel government backed.
1: Yes, and we do not understand that there are side effects to these two.
0: Yells,
1: negative side effects.
0: Yells. Analysis: Trump fumes as top allies back down on his personal battles. So a president used to be bending, I almost said beheading there, I don't know why. Bending US politics to his will faces 2 stinging losses in a matter of days. France wildfire reveals hundreds of World War II shells in a village. So explosions heard in La Luge as the wildfires raged are believed to have been the old ammunitions.
1: Yeah.
0: Just buried under
1: the,
0: there.
1: Yeah,
0: right?
1: All the villagers say that they didn't know that someone even buried it in their houses. So it just exploded, yes.
0: Imagine that. So imagine just randomly one day, police just searching.
1: Just search and then they bring out something like that. And you have no idea.
0: So sometimes those people who say they have no idea how things got in their houses, they might be telling
1: the truth.
0: Some sarcasm there, but it's very, very possible. That is why, ultimately, and I just want to sidebar this again, leave the law enforcement stuff to law enforcement.
1: Yes.
0: You know, you don't take your law into your hands as often as possible because it will come back to backfire. I left my wife and twins behind. Why is this Nigerian man fled South Africa? So Nigerian Richard Itoro, he's one of tens of thousands who have abandoned their lives in South Africa over fears of,
1: the xenophobic attacks?
0: Exactly.
1: Okay.
0: U.S. states sue to block Trump tariffs impacting dozens of countries. So the duties were imposed over claims that 60 U.S. trading partners have failed to tackle forced labor. slavery. That's a fancy way of saying slavery. Mm-hmm. Yes. Forced labor. Three lions die in zoo as Japan battles extreme heat.
1: Ouch.
0: Wow. Let's put this into perspective. Yeah, most lions, all lions really, are supposed to be in plain land, savannas, yes, and they're often very hot, right? So if it is so hot that a lion is biting it, then that is frightening.
1: They should have taken them back to the bush. Why do they have to keep them there?
0: It's a zoo in Japan. These are African lions. So you want them to fly them all the way back to Africa. That defeats the purpose of having them. So three female lions at the Tokyo Zoo have died of suspected heat-related illnesses as Japan battles punishing summer temperatures. Once this is another country that is actually experiencing summer, not us.
1: Yes, I think we read that over the I think it was last week.
0: Yeah, I talked about
1: when
0: that thing.
1: When they said that people should be on shorts, the men should be on shorts.
0: Can we start doing that here? Like, I get it once again why our calendar is the way it is. Mm-hmm. You know, to line up globally, internationally, when it comes to school and stuff, you don't want your kids to be behind and all. But it's our rainy season.
1: It's our rainy season. And right now, we are experiencing the August break.
0: It's not breaking because it rained yesterday. Yeah, it rained the day before as well. It's still going to rain all the way to September, according to NIMET. Mm. So, should we consider changing the name of this holiday for us at least? We can still, you know, maintain the time.
1: To rainy holiday.
0: Yeah, like March season. Like soggy season. I don't know. Well, you hear summer, you expect beaches and party. And
1: yeah, we're covering up. Carry umbrellas.
0: For those who actually are remembering to carry them these days, a lot of people are just deciding to walk in the rain. I don't get that.
1: Mine has been inside my bag. I haven't even brought it out.
0: Why?
1: I don't know. Sometimes I just forget it.
0: While the rain is falling upon you.
1: Let's say it was drizzling, not falling, basically.
0: Like I said, I don't get why a lot of people are just choosing to just let it just splash on them. Oh, well.
1: Sometimes you might misplace the umbrella.
0: A lot of people. I am very guilty of that. Very, very guilty of misplacing them. Digital Lifeline, Gaza tech workers give glimpse of possible future. Rhine falls to record low levels as drought strains Europe's rivers. Washington State wildfires forced 60,000 people to evacuate homes. Charred homes, burned out cars, before and after images show Spokane wildfire destruction. Oh, wow, okay. Why is Trump media selling early access to Trump's Truth Social posts? And why is everyone, people are buying access to his posts on a social media platform ahead of other people.
1: They want to be the first to get the truth.
0: That will still come. You know, I'm so confused. Will still come. You know, I'm so confused by all these things. Like I said, I will not make fun of it too much

0: Fireflies is just one big, just one cabin, you know, if it's that. But if it's an international, I get it. But like I said, I'm just messing around. If I could afford it, I would.
1: Of course.
0: I would. 30 years after Atlanta Gold, I am yet to be rewarded. That's Bonfrey Joe. And that's one of the first stories that'll be hitting us on the punch when we return after this brief interlude. One More Time by Ladipo and Dio coming up next.

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2: Turn it up
3: for today's
2: big. What's the biggest
3: thing you do,
2: buy?
3: Now, all we are going to cook now.
2: Eh? Unbranded oil we didn't put for box.
3: Something when I shake any money and they do me well.
2: Hey, Jeanette. Make you remember, say I move the wrong belly.
3: Which one make I come buy?
2: Now, Devon King's oil. Now,

0: 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Hi, my name is Alan, and this is still the upload. Giwa is opposite me, looking like a purple zebra. Yeah, okay. Very interesting outfit choice right there.
1: Oh, thank you.
0: Yes.
1: It's royalty.
0: Was it inspired by the Savannah?
1: Not really.
0: The chain too now just adds a different element to it. Okay. It's nice. Stylish.
1: I'm just wearing
0: a red t-shirt. Yeah, don't think you know that about me. All right, we are going to the punch now. Like I said, the first story we're going to treat. 30 years after Atlanta Gold, I'm yet to be rewarded. That's Bonfrey Joe, who was the legendary coach who took us to that victory. Yeah. I remember that night so vividly. We drove out around town. People were celebrating, happy. That felt like peace on earth at that point in time.
1: And I was shouting in my house. Hey,
0: which house?
1: Okay.
0: I'm trying to say that the odds of you being born at that point in time are slim to. Okay.
1: Don't do that. Right, I was. You didn't see me. 30 you didn't
0: years
1: see me that
0: ago.
1: Day.
0: No, I did not. All right. So the Dutch tactician who masterminded Nigeria's dramatic triumph at the Atlanta 96 Olympic Games has recounted how his gold medal was stolen from him. He said that it was in the possession of somebody within the team and everything. Yeah. Not his football, not the playing team, like the staff and all that.
1: Okay.
0: And then, the medal was gone before he knew what happened. And aside from that, he says that while national honors were being given to the players and everything, that he was largely forgotten. And I'm inclined to agree with him because up until recently, often his name just pops up here and there. Bonfrey Joe. But then you now hear the other names all the time. Okocha,
1: Kanu Wankwo,
0: all of that. So yeah. It could be painful. It could. But Nigeria is at a point as a country where they can still go back and still do something for the guy.
1: I'm happy he actually spoke up.
0: Well, yeah, that's true. It's always
1: because
0: best.
1: This is the first time I'm hearing something like this.
0: Oh, he's 80 years old now. Yes. So I would suggest that they hurry up and just do something for the guy. He deserves it because, like I said, they brought the country together. Even if it was for one night, right? They brought the country together. It was historic, right? Mm-hmm. To not even have the medal, that's painful.
1: Ouch.
0: I wonder what they did with it.
1: Why did he say this all this while?
0: Good question. That's a good question. Oh. Or maybe he's been saying it and nobody's really been paying attention. That happens as well. A lot has been happening in the country over the past 30 years.
1: We'll be fighting a lot of things.
0: So it's hard to keep track of all the things. 2027, Tinubu, Atiku, Obi, Wei, ex-governors for campaign DG Rose. Okay, you. 38 kg. Come on. Obviously, that's not what we're talking about. But still.
1: 50 kg.
0: Yeah. Well, so they're looking at the best options and stuff like that. Okay, yeah, I can dig that.
1: We're watching.
0: It is what it is. Police arrest 9 over violence in Jigawa. NBC seeks fresh appeal over ruling voiding broadcast fines. Now, at a point in time, there was a court order, there was a court process, let's put it like that anyway,
1: okay,
0: that came about because they sanctioned about 5 TV stations.
1: Yes.
0: Yeah. Mm-hmm. And the argument was that they did not have the power to impose fines, that they could recommend fines and then move it on to the appropriate authorities or do warnings, but for them to sanction them, give us money. Yeah, that kind of thing. So I can get where they're coming from. So NBC is going to go back and say, okay, yeah, let's do this, let's do that.
1: Okay.
0: I wonder how long it's going to take. Court cases are always so amusing to me because you watch TV, you see movies growing up and everything, and they're like, you see, they finish the whole thing in one episode.
1: In one day. They don't draw the case. Take it to the prison.
0: That kind of thing.
1: Just like that, in 30 minutes.
0: 30 minutes or less in some cases. And then it comes to real life and you hear that somebody has been in court with you for 7 years.
1: They will adjourn. Oh my gosh.
0: You think about it now. That's why a lot of people are reluctant to take their stuff to court. Because they are thinking, when am I going to eventually win? If I'm even going to win at all. But still though, follow the law. Due process. Do that. Lagos ready to host 2026 CAF Awards. Sawolu. Okay. Portable Tots or Kocha with track after rematch. You should go and sit down.
1: Yes. Oh, he wants a rematch?
0: Yes.
1: After running away?
0: No, he wants another rematch now. Like, and he's basically making fun of Charles Okocha.
1: Yeah.
0: Even though he is the one that vamanos from the ring. I don't understand this.
1: He ran.
0: I don't understand that guy. I really do not. I find him interesting. But I find him confusing. But I feel like I went to school with somebody like that. Secondary school. One of those dudes that nobody could really put their heads around. The teachers, the students.
1: Like, it's almost like you cannot see me finish.
0: I'll keep you guessing.
1: I'll keep you guessing over and over again.
0: Over and over again. Always something new. Federal government fine on sponsor forced Who Wants to Be a Millionaire off the air. Huh. I did not know that. Okay, let's see. So Frank Edoho, media personality who recently came into the spotlight once again for the wrong reasons.
1: Mm-hmm.
0: One of them being Chike. Yes.
1: Our boyfriend.
0: But then again, he's the one who spoke, so he can't come at people for speaking on their own experiences. So he explained that his exit from Who Wants to Be a Millionaire followed the withdrawal of the show's sponsors, not a sacking, as it was widely reported. So, the former Who Wants to Be a Millionaire host recalled that he spent 4 years working at the Radio Nigeria, the Federal Radio Corporation of Nigeria, before television offered him the fame radio could not. Ouch. my pride.
1: Let's say for him.
0: Well, TV is always a cooler deal if you think about it.
1: No, it is because people get to see you.
0: If you go to the right place, if you ask me, I don't want that. But okay, you know, you also get
1: preferences.
0: If you go to the right place, they get you wardrobe allowance, so mm-hmm. they pay you to look good. You know, so yeah, I can dig that. I see what he said. It still hurts, but I see what he said. Thugs snatched my guests' phones during wedding. That's according to Pella. I mean, the wedding looked like a circus. What do you
1: Indeed,
0: expect?
1: Indeed, a lot of bloggers everywhere.
0: A lot of everybody.
1: Was just there.
0: A lot of people he doesn't probably even know.
1: Yes.
0: I don't get how the guest list.
1: And I'm wondering, how did they get in?
0: How the guest list was put together.
1: What were the bouncers doing?
0: But this is going to sound very cynical of me, but I'm Nigerian. But the moment I saw everything going down, I was like, very soon, two things are going to happen. Mm-hmm. A lot of people are going to get investigated. And some people are going to come out and say that some people were shopping in their bags.
1: Yes, five finger discount.
0: Yeah, it's bound to happen.
1: It is.
0: There's a special breed of people that I think just go to occasions just to pick stuff.
1: If they can do that in church, why can't they do
0: that? Shame. But if they can do it in church, yeah, every other place is not sacred at all.
1: Exactly.
0: And I always wonder,
1: and
0: what
1: that place was
0: think?
1: Very rowdy, if you look at
0: which
1: it.
0: Helps. That's a haven for them when there's rowdiness. Ah, you're coming to spray money. Once again, yeah, I thought that's illegal.
1: It is illegal.
0: Okay. Just leaving that out there. Yeah. 6 suspected cultists in police custody after a Ekiti hotel raid. Still talking about the police. Police arrest 3 robbery suspects in Uyo. You fought the law and the law won. Army recovers abducted Imo community leaders' remains from forest grave. Budgetary allocation must focus on effective execution. That's according to Okonjo Iweala. Okay. Atiku falls federal government over economy recovery claims. 2027, Makinde best opposition presidential candidate, says Lagos APM. Campaign with your scorecard, Dele Momodu tells Tinubu. Mm-hmm. Show us what you got. So that's basically what he's saying. All right. Falcons ready to die on the pitch. Cool down now. It's not that serious.
1: It's not that serious.
0: That's according to Ajibade. I mean, yeah, we want you all to win, but...
1: Yes, please don't die on us.
0: Please don't do that. Yes. We saw a lot of those movies growing up when the heroes, at the last minute, they scored a goal or something and then they're gone. And we cried.
1: So
0: yeah, we don't want that. We don't. Nollywood actor Harry B. Ayawu appeals for help to restore Maureen Opoku's sight. Ah, it pains me when they keep having to do this. Like having to come out and appeal for people to help these celebrities. Help. Mm. First of all, people assume that all celebrities have money.
1: Yes.
0: That's a very false... It's very, very possible to be famous and not rich.
1: But it's a very false assumption.
0: It is, yeah. You can be famous and not rich.
1: Yeah, you can be famous and don't have the money.
0: Exactly.
1: Or maybe over time, you just spend it on all the things.
0: No, but legit, they have the fame, but it doesn't always translate into big money.
1: The fame is sustainable, but not the money.
0: Beautiful, yeah. But then again, now, Nollywood as a whole has not had a very good track record with taking care of
1: its
0: people. It always gets to the dire end and then they come together
1: and they help.
0: Hear that some people were helping quietly for a while now, but it shouldn't really be like that. There should actually be some sort of body in place.
1: Yeah, I was about to say that.
0: There probably is, but what are they really doing? Apologies if you're part of one of these bodies and you feel offended by the question, but questions are questions. You know, you answer them or you don't. It's one of those things. Area boys damaged my car. Area star's sister cries out.
1: Ouch.
0: Well, Lagos has an area boy problem. Let's call it speed.
1: Yes, they do.
0: At this point in time, it's a profession. Somebody wakes up in the morning, brushes their teeth, I hope. Uses roll-on, I hope. You know, and just comes out on the street.
1: Come out to get something.
0: Do they have like a board where they just have places where they can go? Okay, so you are being posted to Ajegunle.
1: You are here. This place.
0: Alright, so your job is to find Benzes. Alright, today.
1: And there are a lot of sports cars like that in Lagos.
0: Show us your hailing. Chairman. No. Put some Benzes.
1: Jump on the car if possible.
0: No, they probably have training camps for that. Jumping 101, lying down 306, I hail 701.
1: Yes.
0: They don't quite understand that those things are really, they put some people over. I feel like some people probably enjoy it. Being hailed like that.
1: Yes,
0: I think because if somebody wasn't encouraging it by accepting it, or if people were not giving them money, there's that. But then again, you don't give them money, they damage your property.
1: That's the problem.
0: So that is still technically domestic terrorism. Yeah, it's a crime being perpetrated, and we're sugarcoating it. Because if you're telling me that you're going to damage my vehicle because I didn't give you money, you're threatening me.
1: You are. And it's not even your right for me to give you money.
0: And that's kind of robbery. So these people are robbers. Yeah. We have them around here, but they're not violent.
1: No, they're
0: it's the
1: not.
0: Whole chairman. Yes, I've not seen anybody hang on anybody's car. You know, but except for those kids that wash windows sometimes, they're getting nasty. And you know, it's going to come back to them. All right, The Weeknd is the name of the next song, even though The Weeknd is still far away. We've not even hit the hump day, which is Wednesday.
1: Mm-hmm.
0: Medusa and Khalid coming up. This is called, like I said, The Weeknd.

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1: Ah, Janet, what if it is what you did buy?
2: Now, all we are going to use cook now.
1: Eh? Unbranded oil we didn't put for bottle.
2: Something when I shake any money and it didn't do me well.
1: Hey, Janet, make you remember say I move the wrong belly.
2: Which one make I come buy?
1: Now, Devon King's oil. Now, correct oil. Fortified with vitamin A.
2: Now, correct choice for me and my family.
1: Yes, now, you could buy the one where your money rich and enjoy tasty meals.
2: True talk, oh, thank you, my friend. I appreciate you, Wella.
1: Now, so, my correct friend.
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0: Something we na shikini money and it dey do me wella.
1: Hey, Jeanette. Make you remember say I move the wrong belle.
0: Which one make I come buy?
1: Na Devon King's oil.

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0: It's beat down time right here on the beat 99.9. And you just checked out Ice Cream by Mavo. And Giwa just very interestingly pointed out to me Mavo seems to be a hungry lad.
1: Yes.
0: First, he talked about eating somewhere like meat pie, and now you ice cream.
1: Yes.
0: Mavo. There's very few female songs that describe a man in any edible form. I can't think of any.
1: We can't.
0: I can't even think of female songs that have men's names as the title.
1: You said that.
0: Y'all
1: before.
0: Are just shortchanging
1: except
0: us.
1: Except Johnny.
0: In everything relationship-wise. It's only the negative stuff. But we're about to go in a good direction with good vibrations on the beat down. The first song is a familiar one, but good and familiar are not always a bad thing. And it's easily on course to be one of the biggest songs of the year.
1: Mm-hmm.
0: Very easily. And a kudos to her. Olivia Rodrigo with The Cure.
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1: We're going to heaven with number 7.
2: All right, our number 7 song comes courtesy of one of those dance groups. Yeah, because rave music is all the thing right about now. And rave music is not Nigerian music. It's not typical, you know, Davido and Wizkid.
3: Yeah. But I'm happy that Nigerians are embracing
2: We've always been like that. But, you know, people always look down on the Nigerian listeners. They don't think that we're very refined like that.
3: We are.
2: Yeah, because there was a time that there was not that much Nigerian music on the radio. Mm-hmm. Believe it or not, it was mostly foreign stuff. I like the fact that now, you know, Nigerian songs are so cool that you can run a full day and not play anything for it. However, we like to dabble in both. So this is another N54 Ultra. Talk to you on the beat.

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2: 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We process China medical student visas, Namibia medical student visas, Belarus medical student visas, India medical student visas, Pakistan medical student visas, Russia medical student visas, Canada student visas, Mexico student visas, Brazil student visas. 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Study medicine in Kyrgyzstan. Study medicine in Lithuania. Study medicine in the Dominican Republic. Study medicine in Barbados. Study medicine in the Caribbean Islands. Study medicine in Grenada. Study medicine in Hungary. Study medicine in Georgia. Study medicine in the Czech Republic. Study medicine in Serbia. Study medicine in Cyprus. Study medicine and work in Chile. Study medicine in Finland. study medicine in Sweden, study medicine in Malta, study medicine in Latvia, study medicine in Ukraine, study medicine in Estonia, study medicine in Egypt, study medicine in Armenia, study medicine in Slovakia, study medicine in Albania, study medicine in Finland, study and work in Bulgaria, study medicine in Slovenia, study medicine in Croatia, study medicine in Bosnia, 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
1: Alright, we are back on the Beat 99.9 FM. It's time for the beat down to continue. We've had 5 down, 5 more to go. By we, I mean myself and Giwa. Looking like a purple zebra. Like Barney's zebra friend.
2: The way you say it like that, it's a purple dress, guys.
1: It's a what?
2: A purple dress.
1: Purple, yeah, two-piece, but it's very animalistic.
2: With some beautiful lines. Okay.
1: Alright, so like I said, a lot of party songs in the beatdown, but then again, it's an international chart and it is party season. Mm-hmm. This summer, people are going to Ibiza, on the beach, everywhere. Well, for us, the beach is coming to us. It's like a VIP kind of thing. Yes. You gotta love it.
2: Blessed from God.
1: Alright, so our number 5 song comes courtesy of Hugh Gell and it's called Moving to the Sun.
0: Number 5.

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3: In the news, the Senate Committee on Public Accounts has issued a 72-hour ultimatum to the NNPCL, the CBN, the NNDC, and the NUPEC and other agencies to appear before it over the failure to honor invitations to respond to audit queries. The directive was issued after officials of the invited agencies failed to appear and provided no formal explanation for their absence. Meanwhile, the airline operators of Nigeria has warned aviation unions against disrupting flight operations over allegations of unremitted ticket service charges owed to the Nigerian Civil Aviation Authority. The warning followed a seven-day ultimatum issued by the air transport unions, who claimed that airlines failed to remit the statutory 5% ticket charges owed to aviation authority. Moving on, the Joint National Public Service Negotiation Council trade union side has urged the Minister of Finance, Taiwo Yedele, to convene an urgent meeting over the delayed payment of 2 month wage award and the implementation of the 40% peculiar allowance for federal workers. The union said it was seeking an audience with the minister on or before August 11th, warning that failure to resolve the issues could spark unrest among public servants. And now to River State. The River State's Federal Road Safety Corps has expressed concern over the large number of unclaimed driver's licenses in River State, revealing that more than 10,000 processed licenses are yet to be collected by their owners. The River State Sector Commander of the Federal Road Safety Corps, Francis Ajata, who disclosed this, advised applicants who have not received their driver's license 3 months after applying to return to their registration centers for verification and further processing. And on the foreign scene, Ukrainian President Volodymyr Zelensky has dismissed his ambassador to the U.S., Olga Stefanichna, in a move that has been expected following a government reshuffle last month. The sacking announced by decree comes as Kyiv continued to lobby Washington to obtain more Patriot air defense missiles to block Russian strikes. And in sports, Cote d'Ivoire Football Federation has announced that they have parted ways with their national team coach, Emers Faye. Fay has led his country to great success during his time as coach, winning the 2024 AFCON and getting to the round of 32 in the just-concluded FIFA World Cup, where they fell to Norway. And entertainment media personality Frank Adoho has explained that his exit from the Who Wants to Be a Millionaire followed the withdrawal of the show's sponsor, not a sacking, as widely reported. Adoho said Who Wants to Be a Millionaire ended after its sponsor, who had backed the show for a decade, withdrew support following regulatory penalty. And that's the headline news on the beat, 99.9 FM. I am Jimmy. I'm funny, so good morning.
0: 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Recent data has shown a spike in the number of one-chance robberies and pickpocketing inside commercial taxis and buses around our city. To this end, we must take precautionary measures while boarding a taxi or bus to avoid falling prey to these criminals. Here are a number of safety tips you can use to avoid a one-chance robbery or a pickpocket. 1. Avoid entering taxis and buses along the road. Always visit the nearest bus stops to board one. 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Always scan the faces of the driver and other passengers in the vehicle before boarding. If they look suspicious, don't enter. 3. 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If you see or hear something unusual or feel something is off, don't hesitate to contact local authorities or the police. Your vigilance helps keep our city safe. This message is brought to you by Beat FM.

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0: Rivers, are you ready? The big one is coming to Port Harcourt, South, Nigeria. The Rivers Dialogue. Keynote speakers, Professor Joash Amupitan San, INEC Chairman, Nigeria. Madam Lanre Issa Onilu, Director General, National Orientation Agency, Abuja, Nigeria. 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Anticipate. 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
1: Yeah, we are in the final stretch. It's the beatdown on the Beat 99.9. My name is Alan, Alpha Lima, Alpha November, keeping it 100 on the station. So at number four, you heard Prosper and Clooney's Free Your Mind. Number three was Olivia Rodrigo's Stupid Song, which is a very good song, by the way. Cat's Eye Animal was our number two song, which means our number one song goes to the veteran Calvin Harris and Clementine Douglas. This is called Blessings.

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0: All right, David O, Jazz World, I know who I be, and I know where you are right now. This is the Beat 99.9. Ooh, you didn't know? 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We do fully interactive radio. You can touch the radio that we do. Yes, if you're a witch anyway. If not, you can only just kind of see and definitely feel. Speaking of feelings, we collectively as a nation, yes, have been embroiled in a very bitter family feud. Mm-hmm. But when I say that, I mean that against our will, we've witnessed a duo become singles, and at this point in time, it almost feels like they're trying to eradicate each other. It goes beyond just beef. Now, I've said this before, and I say it again. It's very, very rare to see twins that are not on good terms.
1: Too rare.
0: Very rare. Especially identical ones. They take that thing with pride, wearing the same things, doing similar stuff. Aww. So I am surprised. This is the first set of twins that I've seen have this much animosity.
1: Food, yeah.
0: And in case you're wondering, I'm talking about Peter and Paul, who are no longer one, they'd be two, but they are back to one.
1: Mm-hmm.
0: Yes. And now Peter has come out to give his own side of a story that Paul has been giving for quite a while now.
1: Yes.
0: Right? And I'm seeing the video I just saw was part five, which means there's like four other parts. And for the life of me, I can't see through all of it. Because
1: we'll try to see through it later, but for now.
0: But the main crux seems to stem from money. Money, finances, who runs the finances, property. And I've this particular video where the two brothers were about to come to blows and everything, and people were standing, and I'm just there thinking to myself, these are brothers.
1: Yeah.
0: They grew up together. There's no way they didn't fight at least once.
1: Mm-hmm.
0: Like, how have they not found ways to settle these issues familiarly, right?
1: You know, they always say something about couples, right? And third parties. So let's say for now, the manager is like the third party in the whole thing.
0: He seems to be, and y'all can hate me for saying this, but I'm just talking based on facts. Mm-hmm. He seems to be the bone of a lot of contention between the two of them.
1: Yeah, right now he is.
0: Yeah, like how he managed their wealth, how they were made to split their wealth three
1: ways,
0: even though the group was a duo. You know, he just mentioned a brother I didn't know about, Henry.
1: That, yes. And like the most eldest. And we don't get to see him all the time.
0: No, quiet dude. I can dig that as well. But I personally, I want them to sort out whatever it is.
1: Exactly.
0: Or worst case, I don't think the public needs to keep knowing about it. Because the more the public knows, the more everybody weighs in. And social media, and that's like the place where it's a lot of success, a lot of reconciliation and everything like that just goes to die.
1: Yes.
0: You bring out your problem on social media, you rarely get proper closure.
1: For starters, I like the fact that Peter is coming out to speak up about it.
0: Both sides
1: because
0: of the story.
1: Over time, always been Paul giving his own side of the story. But right now, Peter is coming out to speak
0: Jude
1: about it.
0: Jude has his own side as well.
1: Let them all bring out their own side. I'm sure they will settle. Hopefully.
0: Well, I think eventually they will. They'll probably have, y'all can quote me on this. I'm usually right about these things, right?
1: Okay.
0: They will have a world tour. Another world tour. Now, whether or not they'll be friendly with each other after that.
1: I am sad for that. I can't wait. They're my favorite duo.
0: I was not really a fan of them, but I appreciated their music. I've said that over
1: and
0: over again.
1: And they had good stage performance.
0: That they did. They had an aura,
1: such electrifying performances. I love it.
0: But right now, all they have is beef. And I don't like that.
1: So sad to see.
0: They need to come together once again. They should have a celebrity boxing match.
1: Yes.
0: Peter versus Paul.
1: Remove possible from that ring.
0: Winner takes it all.
1: Remove everybody from the ring.
0: The winner takes the P-square name. Even though the name only makes sense if there's two of them.
1: If there's Peter and Paul.
0: Yeah. Y'all should put that into motion. You like the square boys coming together to settle their beef in the ring.
1: In the ring.
0: And who will reign supreme? the battle of the twins. That's cheesy, but it could work. Speaking of one of them, this is Mr. P with I Can't Look Away. It's going to be followed by Somber's 12 to 12, banging here on the beat.

0: all the time. You are on point like a decimal. My name is Alan, and that was Akanchawa by King Maddy. You know how they say like songs remind you of different points in your life? I've shared this story several times before, but I had this very, very lovely girl I was with. That was in uni.
1: Aww.
0: And we had a falling out. Right? And I remember one morning I was about to go to school, and I just see her in front of my room. She's like, oh, yes, I brought this, which is basically all my stuff that was in her possession at the moment. And what stuck out to me the most was the bag. I think she just picked up the most random polythene bag she could find.
1: I'll
0: but on the bag, there were two hands shaking.
1: Oh.
0: And they wrote Akanchawa. So that every time I hear this song or I see the title, I just flash back to that.
1: You back.
0: Like, she handed me the Akanchawa bag with my stuff inside. Crazy stuff.
1: Oh,
0: all right, it's time for us to give you our unpopular opinion for the day.
1: Okay.
0: It's not even an unpopular one. I feel like for those of you who drive saloon cars, you will understand my frustration. If you drive an SUV,
1: okay,
0: a four-wheel drive vehicle, some of them are specifically written, even boldly on the vehicle, on the body of the vehicle, off-road vehicle. Why, in the name of all things good and proper in this life, are you then trying to drag a bad road with cars when your car was specifically designed for bad roads? I would have thought that's the reason they bought these cars, because we have bad roads. But then you now have somebody driving one way because, you know, their lane is pretty messed up.
1: It's messed up, and then they want to drag it with your little car.
0: Drag it with you and my little car. So you see them telling you, come on, wait, let me pass. Wait. In my mind, I'm like,
1: hello, take the other road.
0: You can see the top of my head because of how high your car is.
1: Yeah.
0: Right? All you have to do is just maneuver through it. And then you see white people, right? They buy cars and they look for the worst possible road to test it on because it's an off-road car.
1: Exactly.
0: And their roads are good.
1: Mm-hmm.
0: So they're just like, no, this is a 4x4. I got to try it. So they drive you through. But you see us.
1: No, the cars are their gold.
0: No. So yeah, that's my unpopular opinion. If you bought an off-road car, don't pity it. It was designed for off-road driving. I'm not saying drive ridiculously into all these holes, but allow those of us who do not have those kind of vehicles to drive through the better parts of the road. It's your civic duty as a person, first of all. And aside from the fact, like I said, that is the purpose for the vehicle.
1: Okay.
0: It is.
1: So you want their car to go into the ditch?
0: Once
1: the
0: again, no, not the, some of these cars
1: or
0: have...
1: the pothole.
0: Like, the whole idea, like I said, behind these cars is that they can't get stuck.
1: Yeah.
0: That is, if you get stuck in a four-wheel drive vehicle, you don't deserve to have it.
1: Say that to the guy that has been saving a lot of money to buy that car.
0: But yeah, once again, he bought it for the bad roads.
1: Oh,
0: he's now
1: God.
0: Still protecting
1: I
0: the car.
1: I still protecting it. Like, do you know how long I saved
0: the bad
1: for this
0: roads.
1: Car?
0: Nah. Don't even talk about the tires. You have off-road tires on your off-road vehicle. And you're still pushing saloon cars off bad spots. No, I beg. That is my unpopular. Next unpopular opinion also as well. But no, it will come off as a little mean. It comes okay. based on what is going on in Lagos and the whole Agbero thing, where they are hopping on people's vehicles and demanding
1: oh
0: money
1: God.
0: And all of that. And I say, it can't be me.
1: Like the apocalypse.
0: And I was
1: going to
0: say
1: on,
0: that,
1: guys.
0: Yo, if you have somebody there, take them on a ride. But that's bad advice. So no, don't take my advice. Wink, wink. Don't
1: some
0: take my advice.
1: Some do that.
0: But if the person gets hurt, it's on you. Unfortunately. Mm. Right? So, I don't know. I can't think of the proper advice to give anybody. I can't say don't drive your fancy car because it's your fancy car to drive.
1: Yeah, that's why you bought it.
0: I can't say don't go to certain places because you have every right to go everywhere you want to go.
1: Mm-hmm.
0: So, therefore, something needs to be done about the people who are doing these things. Right? It's almost like a 9-to-5 for some of them. They wake up in the morning.
1: Honestly.
0: They split to different regions. And they have their methods. They you know, they bill you based on how you look. So for me with my saloon car, hey, chairman, nobody's diving on my car.
1: Even if it's 100 naira, just give me.
0: I kind of think nobody's diving on mine. But if they see a fancy
1: Lambo,
0: one,
1: come on.
0: So
1: jump on it.
0: These people have every right to drive their fancy cars where they want to. So yeah, let us be
1: it
0: nice.
1: It needs to be curbed.
0: So two unpopular opinions for the price of one. And they all have to do with vehicles. Where Do We Go by Era Star coming up next on The Beat.

example of a song named after a woman. I'm yet to see women's songs named after men, but we'll get to that. And that was Uche Jumbo by Tavis the Great. It's 10:45 on the beat, baby. 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We love to represent the Garden City, and I got a new song. It dropped at midnight, so it is fresh out of the oven. I'm talking about Dami X and his new Oyoma. Check it out.

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0: In the news, the Airline Operators of Nigeria, AON, has hit back at the aviation unions, threatening a warning strike over allegations that carriers owe unremitted target service charges to the Nigerian Civil Aviation Authority, NCAA, dismissing the claim as baseless. In a statement issued on Monday, the AON said they have no transactional relationship whatsoever with the unions and that they do not speak for nor on behalf of the NCAA. The airlines then urged the unions to verify their facts before taking action that could cause hardship on the traveling public. Moving on, a 25-year-old Nigerian student in the United Kingdom, Anderson Ashikwene, has been sentenced to 3 years in prison and faces automatic deportation after attempting to meet with who he believed was a 14-year-old girl for sex following online sexual grooming. According to the BBC on Monday, Ashikwene was arrested in Washington, England, after arranging to meet with the supposed teenager, who was in fact a decoy operated by an online pedophile hunter group. Edo River State, about 10,000 runners from Nigeria, other West African countries and East Africa are expected to converge on Port Harcourt, the River State capital, for an international half marathon covering a distance of 21 kilometers. The organizers said the event, scheduled for November 14, 2026, marks a new phase for the marathon after a decade of hosting participants mainly from within Nigeria. Still at home, the Rivers State Ministry of Physical Planning and Urban Development has warned individuals, groups and organizations against performing its duties or approving physical development projects without proper authorization. The Commissioner, Edward Hart, said the ministry is responsible for implementing the state matter and neighborhood plans, approving building development, enforcing zoning and planning standards, and investigating encroachment complaints and petitions. And on the foreign scene, at least 5 people were killed and 10 others injured after a Ukrainian drone struck a warehouse near Moscow overnight, according to the region's governor. The official said the official did not identify the target, but Ukrainian forces have recently carried out several strikes on Wilbury's facilities, a major Russian online retailer often described as the country's Amazon. And in sports, Fulham have completed the signing of highly rated Spanish forward Gonzalo Garcia from Real Madrid on a 5-year contract, strengthening their attacking options ahead of the new Premier League season. The 22-year-old joins the Cortegers for an undisclosed fee after signing a deal that will keep him at the Craven Cottage until the summer of 2031, with the club retaining the option of a further 12 months. Speaking after completing the move, Garcia expressed his delight at beginning a new chapter in England. And Entertainment's Nigerian rapper Falz has advised young people against rushing into marriage before the age of 30, saying most individuals are not emotionally, mentally, or financially prepared for such a commitment in their 20s. Speaking on a podcast, the 35-year-old artist said societal expectations and peer pressure should not determine whether people decide to get married. And that's the headline news of the Beat, 99.9 FM. I am Jimmy Mfoniso. Good morning.
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Pawtuckers, are you ready? The big one is coming to Pawtucket, South Nigeria. The Rivers Dialogue. Keynote speakers, Professor Joash Amupitan San, INEC Chairman, Nigeria. Malam Lanre Isa Onilu, Director General, National Orientation Agency, Abuja, Nigeria. Date, October 20th, 2026. Time, 9 a.m. The Rivers Dialogue. 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Rivers, are you ready? The big one is coming to Port Harcourt, South Nigeria. The Rivers Dialogue. Keynote speakers, Professor Joash Amupitan San, INEC Chairman, Nigeria. Malam Lanre Isa Onilu, Director General, National Orientation Agency, Abuja, Nigeria. Date, October 20th, 2026. Time, 9 a.m. The Rivers Dialogue. Anticipate. 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
4: Ambassador Nkechi Ufochukwu has officially assumed office as Nigeria's ambassador to Israel after presenting her letters of credence to Israeli President Isaac Herzog. The Ministry of Foreign Affairs disclosed this in a statement today, saying the ceremony took place in Jerusalem on Monday. In the meantime, Minister of Education Tunji Alausa has ordered vice chancellors, rectors, and provosts of tertiary institutions across the country to immediately expel any student found culpable after due investigation of involvement in kidnapping or related criminal activities, declaring that Nigerian campuses must never become breeding grounds for crime. And to security, a 7-week roadmap for the National Policing Bill commenced on July 27 and is expected to be completed on September 14. Chairman of the Presidential Working Group on the National Policing Bill, Femi Bajabiamila, unveiled the action plan yesterday after the group's meeting. Away from that, Niger Delta elder statesman Anab Seraigbe has rejected FCT Minister Yesonwike's claim that Governor Simnilai Fubara was misled by his supporters. Seraigbe said the Rivers elders backed Fubara in the state's best interest, but accused the governor of allowing himself to be cornered. He argued that Fubara had what it took to prevail during the political crisis, but failed to use it to his advantage. On the foreign scene, wildfires in southern France have uncovered a cache of about 400 historic shells and other munitions in the village of Le Porge, local authorities said. Fire officials believed explosions heard during the blaze, initially thought to be gas cylinders, were likely World War II explosives detonated by the intense heat. In sports, Lagos State Governor Babajide Sanwo-Olu has expressed confidence in the state's readiness to host this year's CAF Awards after a 5-man Confederation of Africa Football Inspection Team assessed the Wole Soyinka Center for Culture and Creative Arts, known as the National Theatre, the designated venue. The delegation arrived in Nigeria last Thursday to inspect facilities proposed for the CAF Awards and the organization's 48th Ordinary General Assembly. And in entertainment, Timini Ebuson has revealed that he once took out loans to fund his lavish lifestyle. Speaking on the Mentality podcast, the Nollywood actor said he spent heavily on fashion and luxury, but eventually realized that genuine happiness is more important than the constant pressure to own the latest designer items and flaunting them on social media. And that was the headline news. I am Sonia Edwin. Thank you for listening. Good afternoon.
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4: The World Bank has called on developing countries to embrace artificial intelligence technology tools to deliver better governance outcomes, warning that they risk being left behind if they fail to do so. These AI models, however, require huge data centers and large amounts of complex computing power, using massive amounts of electricity and water, with implications for climate change. Away from that, the federal government has directed all ministries, departments, and agencies to comply with the Nigeria Data Protection Act 2023 as part of efforts to strengthen responsible data governance and build public trust in government. This is contained in a statement issued in Abuja today by the head of Legal Enforcement and Regulations, Nigeria Data Protection Commission, Babatunde Bamiboye. Moving on, the Nigeria Customs Service has announced a major shift in its recruitment policy, declaring that future recruitment exercises will be conducted annually instead of at regular intervals. The Comptroller General of Customs, Adewale Adeniyi, disclosed this during a press briefing on the release of the final list of successful candidates for the 2024-2025 recruitment exercise at the service headquarters today in Abuja. In the meantime, about 10,000 runners from Nigeria, other West African countries and East Africa are expected to converge in Port Harcourt for an international half marathon covering a distance of 21 kilometers. Speaking at a media briefing, the convener of the Port Harcourt International Marathon, Goodluck Azumena, said the event, scheduled for November 14, 2026, marks a new phase for the marathon after a decade of hosting participants, mainly from within Nigeria. On the foreign scene, French authorities say more than 150 migrants have been rescued after the boats they were using to cross the English Channel caught fire this morning. According to the French Maritime Prefecture of the Channel and North Sea, the boat was attempting to cross to the UK when its engine caught fire. And in sports, Victor Osimhen has reportedly declined the chance to become Galatasaray's permanent captain for the 2026-2027 season. Osimhen, who served as vice-captain last season, was the leading candidate to replace Mauro Icardi after the striker's contract expired. Head coach Okan Buruk and the club's hierarchy were said to support the appointment, which would have made Osimhen the first African to captain Galatasaray on a permanent basis. And in entertainment, Afrobeat sensation Ayra Starr has announced the release of her highly anticipated album, Stargirl, set to drop on August 14. The 16-track project, Stargirl, will be released through Maven Records and Republic Records, marking another milestone in the singer's fast-rising global career. And that was the headline news this evening. I am Sonia Edwin. Thank you for listening.
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Great song. Come On is the title, right on here on the Beat 99.9 FM. My name is Maul, and yeah. Okay, in case you're wondering why I'm laughing, don't wonder. Don't wonder anymore. So apparently, landlady was here. I'm talking about Nigeria FM's landlady was in the studio. And if you didn't stay talking, she had to leave. I don't know why, but hey. All right, so guys, what's up? How's your Tuesday going? Today being the 4th day of August 2026. What's up with you? How's it going? Hope it's going well. Hope it's going as planned as well. Well, my name is Malachi, but yeah, you can call me Mal. And this right here is a Drive Time show where I give you good vibes, good tunes, good talks, and also a lot, a plethora of stories, and also a whole lot of, you know, things happening around the world and me around you as well. So yeah, it's very simple. Now, let me quickly say this, that, see, if you're driving, more especially those people who drive with, you know, escorts, see, it's the way you all drive for me. And then I tend to remember that, oh, these people that are moving around with escorts, the escorts that you're moving around with are people that are meant to serve us. Now, I don't know who you are. Probably you're in the military, or probably you're somewhere and you have a very, very big, you know, office. There's one thing you should know. As long as you're putting on a uniform, which means you're serving the country, you're serving us. Because tell me why you all are always in a hurry to get to where you all are going to. Now, if it's not, maybe you're in traffic, then, you know, one of your military personnel comes down and then start directing traffic, so it would just favor you all, so you guys can pass and then move on. Can somebody just one day just be like, oh, there's traffic here, you all should control the traffic and make sure everything is free and flowing, and you be like, oh, I'm going to stand here as well and monitor. Be humane. I mean, it is very, very simple. We're all human. See, whatever the class you are, upper class or lower, is it that, like, these days they say there's no middle class anymore? Is that you're rich or you're probably poor? Do you get me? So that is the new thing right now. Be nice enough to be like, oh, there's traffic here. All right, guys, let's do our job. You guys should calm down. Even you as a personnel, as a senior personnel. See, there's nothing as good as people having good reputation about you. There's nothing as good as people saying, oh, that man, very nice man. There was a day we were somewhere and we saw a very senior officer. You know, he had to come down to control the traffic and everybody, you know, went their way. That would be amazing. It would, see, it's a good thing. It's been long, people, see, we almost hear good things like every day. And that would be a good thing. Why am I saying this? So apparently there's a particular vehicle that had an accident just when you're descending from the Waterlines flyover. And that caused a whole lot of traffic. Now, the traffic was even extending down to GRA's flyover. Now, I was now wondering, maybe they're working on the bridge, only for me to get there and there's this Lexus G70 or 470 or what they call it. There were two exotic cars that, you know, had a collision. And I was wondering, two of them are on the same lane. How are they having a collision? What really happened? I couldn't really explain it. I don't know what it was. You get me? So I was really lost. But guess what? Somebody was speeding because there was somebody at fault. Now that's caused like a very, very serious traffic. I don't know if you all are still in that traffic. I don't know if that's still ongoing right now, or probably it looks like a way around it. But what I'm trying to tell you is, speed kills. Let's be very, very careful. All right? Yeah. With my whole long story, how are you doing? Hope you're fine. Hope you're good. Yeah? Well, as for me, I'm fine. I'm good. I'll be all right as well. Okay, so do also let me know what the traffic looks like in your various locations and tell me what song you would love to hear from me. All right, I'll be sure to play that for you right in here. Here's one coming from Files the Bad Guy, and this one's titled First Class Naji. Yeah, and it has the likes of Oiza and Meye. And do not forget, let me know what the traffic looks like and tell me what song you want to hear. The number is 0808-548-5999.

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Wale is one rapper that I'm of the opinion that he's not in that box when they talk about great rappers. And I'm sad. And it saddens me that that is a big, big problem for me, if you ask me, though. That's my opinion. I don't know about you, but yeah. Wale is an amazing rapper. And this one is titled City on Fire, and it featured Odell on this one, right in here on the B99.9. My name is Malachi, but yeah, you can call me Mal. And this right here is the Drive Time Show. Tuesday edition. Let's check out what today is internationally. Today is International Chocolate Chip Cookie Day. Looks good, right? I know. Yeah. Today is also International Night Out Day. I am of the opinion. Now, listen to this. I am of the opinion that how do you have a night out on a Tuesday? Then what will happen the next day being Wednesday? That's tomorrow. What happens? I don't know. Well, but what happens? Yeah. Today is also International White Wine Day. Maybe you could have that like after work. What do you all think? That would be a bad idea at all, if you ask me. That would be a bad idea at all, if you ask me. Today is also Single Working Women's Day. Yeah. I don't know what this is. But I'm of the opinion that, hey, you should work. As long as you're an adult, you should have a job and fend for yourself. I not depend on anybody. I mean, being an independent, these days we celebrate independent women and not independent men. I really don't know how that works. But yeah, I understand that. I get the fact that men should be providers, but who will provide? Yeah. But guess what? The head cannot function well if the neck is, you know, shaking or probably something wrong with the neck. But that's by the way, though. But big ups to every woman out there working that is single. Big ups to you all. You all are doing a great job. Today is also International Owl Awareness Day. You see, the owl is what some people call evil. Like, people pray against it when they see it at night. I'd be like, it's an owl. They move at night. That's when they see better. That's when they, you know, they can see you from so far. And the way they look, like, you, Afa, where you? Come here. All right, today is also Assistant Dog Day. Assistance Dog Day. Interesting. I don't know. Do Nigerians, do we have like dogs that are for assistance here in Nigeria? I don't know. I still probably try to figure that out. But hey, man. All right. Today is also Tuesday. And guess what we're talking about today on Talk Tuesday? So my friends and I, in the course of the weekend, we're talking about one or two things. And yeah, you know what? Let me hold that. By 7 p.m., yeah, listen to Talk Tuesday, that segment of the show. Then you know what we're talking about for Talk Tuesday. Okay, stick around as the B99.9. Do us, let me know what the traffic looks like out there and tell me what song you want me to play for you. 0808-548-5999. My name is Mal. 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

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Today is Tuesday, August 4, 2026. In the headlines, VK defends Tinubu's reforms, says no rival matches his courage. VK-led Rainbow Coalition sets up Reconciliation Committee. On the foreign scene, more than 150 migrants rescued after boat catches fire in Channel. And in sports, Lagos set to host 2026 CAF Awards. To bring you the news, I am Sonia Edwin. Details in a moment.

And now the news in full. Minister of the Federal Capital Territory, Yesung Wike, has declared that President Bola Tinubu remains the only credible leadership option for Nigeria, insisting that no other potential presidential contender has demonstrated the courage or capacity to confront the country's long-standing economic challenges. Speaking at his monthly media briefing today in Abuja, Wike defended Tinubu's economic reforms, particularly the removal of petrol subsidy, describing the decision as the boldest taken by any Nigerian president in decades. According to him, while the reforms have imposed temporary hardship on Nigerians, they have strengthened the finances of state governments, improved infrastructure funding, and ended the era when states depended on bank loans to pay workers' salaries. Meanwhile, Minister of the Federal Capital Territory, Yesung Wike, has dismissed the emergence of former Minister of Transportation, Rotimi Amaechi, as the running mate to former Vice President Atiku Abubakar, describing the ticket as dead on arrival. Speaking during his media parley today, Wike argued that Amaechi no longer possesses the political influence required to deliver votes either in River State or the South-South region, insisting that the former governor has consistently failed to produce electoral victories in recent years. The former River State governor cited previous elections to support his claim, arguing that Amaechi had failed to secure strong electoral outcomes, even while occupying influential political positions. According to Wike, Amaechi's record as Director General of Muhammadu Buhari's presidential campaigns in 2015 and 2019, as well as his support for Atiku Abubakar in 2023, demonstrated his inability to deliver River State electorally. And to state news, FCT Minister Yesung Wike says he had the intention of bringing back Governor Fubara as governor, but chose not to because of those the governor surrounded himself with. Wike, at a live interview in Abuja, said some persons during the political crisis attached themselves to Governor Fubara because of what they would gain from the state. Hence, according to him, he decided to stop Governor Fubara from accessing second tenure ticket so to prevent such persons from gaining access to the resources of the state. Wike also said a Rainbow Coalition committee has been set up, headed by Magnus Abe, to reconcile all aggrieved members and those willing to return to the coalition. Meanwhile, Niger Delta elder statesman Anab Seraibe has dismissed claims that River State Governor Simnalayi Fubara was misled by his supporters during the state's political crisis. Seraibe was reacting to comments by FCT Minister Yesung Wike, who alleged that the governor had been deceived by those around him. He said those who stood by Governor Fubara, especially Rivers elders, acted in the best interest of the state.

0: Same was not meeting with us. We don't go to government house. It's a fact. So we are not doing it because we want to benefit from SIM. We are doing it because of the interest of the state. We never deceived SIM. SIM was to be impeached. And we said you cannot impeach our elected governor. So we stood for the state because when a man is elected, it becomes a property of the state. And it's a symbol of River State. Some of the things we are saying, SIM never asked us to say what we said. We are saying what we said because that was the truth. We went to court, up to Supreme Court, and defended SIM and the state. We never said we are working for SIM. And SIM never sponsored us. SIM never gave us one dime to do what we did. And so, there is no way we can mislead SIM.
1: Sarah Iwe also predicted major political developments in River State, saying a candidate would soon emerge to challenge Wike and his political camp.
0: No man cannot assault River State, spite on our face, and ask us what we can do. The power belongs to God. God gave power to whom he wants to give power to. Like I said, there will be tsunami. When that tsunami begins to come, people will begin to check. People will begin to see. This will fall like a pack of cards. At that point, it will know that one man cannot cook for the community. But if a community cook for you, you cannot finish the food. When we had the preview of the secret meetings, it was obvious to us that SIM may not come back. That body treatment is coming. So we decided to pick an alternative candidate. We will soon unveil the candidate of the state against Wike and his coalition. When a man challenges God, God reacts. And when the judgment of God will come, it will come as a tsunami. I don't know what form, when and how it will take place, but I know that the tsunami will come. That will shake the whole state.
1: In another development, a member of the Rainbow Coalition in Obiakpo local government area, Alex Wele, has urged former Obiakpo local government area chairman, Chidro K. Ihunwo, to publicly apologize to FCT Minister Yeson Wike over his actions during the more than 1 year political crisis in River State. Alex Wele gave this in an interview following the decision of Chidro K. Ihunwo to return to the Rainbow Coalition. Ihunwo had said in a radio interview yesterday that he was ready to join Governor Fubara in the coalition and would also support the coalition candidates. Wele made the call in an interview following Ihunwo's announcement that he was returning to the coalition yesterday.

0: for Chidoke to be taken very seriously, I believe that he should do an unreserved apology publicly to Enrique. You know why? You provided yourself as a link to the enemies of our leader in the local government, and you were under him. He has left you one way or the other. And you are aware that in the same Enrique who made it possible for the governor to be the governor. And if anything that the governor was now rebelling against his master, you shouldn't have made yourself available to him as a tool to use to dislodge the man in his own local government. Even if you are supporting the governor, you should have been very careful, but you won't assume that your candidate will be weak to weaken yourself, and you have covered yourself the appellate of him. But all those challenges was against your own destiny, against your own brother and all those things.
1: Alex Wele also said it was not enough for Chijoke Ihumwo to announce his defection to the Rainbow Coalition on air. He advised him to follow due process by going to his world leadership to announce his defection.
0: It sounds like when you say you want to return to your political party, it's not enough to go and hire to say, it sounds like when you say you want to return to your political party, it's not enough to go and hire to say, I have returned to this party. You must go back to the world. Chidoke has a world, he has a unit, he has a chapter. All these are structures of the party and of the Rainbow Coalition. So he must submit himself necessarily to each of these levels of the Rainbow Coalition, and they must all accept him. Enrique is the pinnacle of the structure, but the structure is from the bottom to up. Yes, even when the up may be way clear for you to up, you must still go back to the basis.
1: Moving on, the River State chapter of the National Youth Council of Nigeria, NYCN, led by Nwisa Bari Bani, has urged former Obiakwa local government chairman, Chijoke Ihunwo, to dissolve all parallel youth bodies in the state if he is genuinely committed to peace and reconciliation. Bani alleged that Ihunwo created the factional youth groups during the state's political crisis to oppose FCT Minister Yeson Wike.
2: Working alongside with the then chief of staff of the River State government, Honorable Edison Ehie, encouraged and sponsored parallel factions of the National Youth Council of Nigeria in River State. These structures were allegedly funded and used to advance political interests, therefore creating unnecessary division amongst River's youth and weakening the unity of the council. We were mocked, called different names, and subjected to political attacks simply because we stood by what we believe was right. During the period, political songs and chants were composed and repeatedly used, including expressions. These were widely circulated as tools of political ridicule against the political leader, Chief E.N. Wike, and those who stood with the leadership and defended the rule of law.
1: He also called on Ihunwo to apologize to Wike and disband the parallel youth bodies as proof of his commitment to reconciliation. Bani further alleged that Ihunwo led youths to the residence of River State House of Assembly Speaker Martin Amewule during the crisis and urged him to apologize to the Speaker, the Assembly leadership, and its members. And now it's time for a short break. More news to follow after the break. Do stay with us.

0: Rivers, are you ready? The big one is coming to Port Harcourt, South, Nigeria. The Rivers Dialogue. Keynote speakers, Professor Joash Amupitan San, INEC Chairman, Nigeria. Malam Lanre Isa Onilu, Director General, National Orientation Agency, Abuja, Nigeria. Date, October 20th, 2026. Time, 9 a.m. The Rivers Dialogue. Anticipate. 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
1: Thank you for staying with us. And now to other stories. About 10,000 runners from Nigeria, other West African countries and East Africa are expected to converge in Port Harcourt, the River State capital, for an international half marathon covering a distance of 21 kilometers. The organizers said the event scheduled for November 14, 2026 marks a new phase for the marathon after a decade of hosting participants mainly from within Nigeria. Speaking at a media briefing to officially announce the date, the convener of the Port Harcourt International Marathon, Goodluck Azumwena, said the 2026 edition is more than a race, showcasing culture, tourism, and healthy living through sports under the theme Green Race.
2: This has been our commitment since day one. And 10 years later, that commitment remains stronger than ever. As we celebrate a decade of purpose, we are proud to officially reopen the chapter of our journey, driven by renewed energy and even a bigger vision, beginning with the Port Harcourt International Marathon, which is a world-class event that represents far more than just a race. It's a platform of unity, tourism, economic growth, healthy living, youth empowerment, and global visibility. Through it, we invite the world to experience the true spirit of Port Harcourt. The next decade will be bolder, more visible, and more impactful.

0: on the expected number of participants, as Nwena said, previous editions attracted about 5,000 registered runners, but participation had now been expanded following increased interest from within and outside Nigeria. In her remark, an official of the marathon, Diri Dikidbujiri, said the 10th edition had been tagged Port Harcourt to the world while welcoming runners from across Nigeria and other West African countries and East Africa.
1: So together, the Green Race talks about we as Port Harcourt to the world building an initiative that is meant to ensure a multidimensional impact in Port Harcourt. We are bringing together sports, culture, sustainability, education, economic empowerment, environmental advocacy, and youth development into one umbrella, this platform. It's beyond just a race.

0: And to security, the River State Police Command says it has arrested three suspects who were engaged in the gruesome murder of two police officers while conducting a stop and search operation within the Alu Division area on 29th June 2026, in which one of the officers' leg was fatally injured and later amputated. Those arrested include Maduabuchi Emeka, alias Doctor, 34 years old, a native of Egbata community or Omoku local government area, Chinedu Owo, 42 years old, a native of Akabuka or Omoku local government area, resident of Alu community, and Kamachi Joe, 28 years old, a native of Egbata community in Obaibema Ndoni local government area. Exhibits recovered include three AK-47 rifles and one Scorpion rifle. Police spokesperson ASP Blessing Agabe said, following the tragic incident which claimed the lives of the two officers and resulted in the theft of their service AK-47 rivals, the Commissioner of Police, River State Command, CP Olubenga Adekoju, immediately visited the division and directed that all operational and intelligence assets of the command be deployed to ensure the arrest of the perpetrators and the recovery of the stolen police firearms. The statement added that intensive efforts are ongoing to apprehend the fourth member of the gang, who is currently at large. Moving on, the overhaul of the Ogbaibema Ndoni Local Government Area Security Peace Advisory Committee, OSPAC, by Onelga Chairman Shedrack Obogu, has sparked criticism from some stakeholders. Recall that Obogu had insisted on replacing OSPAC commander Emeka Onyocha, accusing the leadership of collaborating with criminals and recruiting cultists instead of working with security agencies.
1: But the leadership of OSPAC must be overhauled. I will consult properly, get a replacement, and replace him when necessary. If heaven will fall, let it fall down. If I remove him and he wants to fight, I am ready. I am the chief security officer, not OSPAC commander. The area commander is the head of government security agencies. And any vigilante is under the government security agency. That is why when I came in, I asked the area commander to profile them. What we saw in the profile is not even what we show to the public. But we are managing it, that OSPAC will not be overhauled for Niger people to get a required benefit to get that person is alive.
0: Reports last week indicated that Onyocha had been removed and replaced as OSPAC commander. Reacting, former Onaoga caretaker chairman, OC Olisa, condemned the decision, alleging that Obogu targeted Onyocha because he refused to carry out his personal interests. Olisa argued that the council chairman has no authority to impose OSPAC leadership or unilaterally restructure the security outfit.
2: Had never ever liked anything about OSPAC.
3: He sees OSPAC as a threat to him doing whatever he wants to do.
2: In Onelga, there are people that were pro Donwani and there are people that were anti Donwani. OSPAC is anti Donwani. Donwani is no longer there. Those people that are pro Donwani are the people that are against OSPAC. Before the coming of Shadrack Chukwu, everybody in this knew that OSPAC never had any problem.
3: OSPAC was created because these regular security men, architecture in that local government failed. The local government, he said, does not have even power to make laws to regulate OSPAC. OSPAC is an arm-bearing organization. It is federal government that regulates issues that have to do with arms. You cannot bring criminals who are looking for how to make money by all means and say the person should head OSPAC.
0: He also called for a panel of inquiry into the killings in Onelga and urged a comprehensive overhaul of the area's security architecture.
4: And now, foreign news.
0: On the foreign scene, more than 150 migrants were rescued after a channel crossing boat caught fire in the early hours of today. The vessel was heading to the UK when its engine ignited. The French Maritime Prefecture for the Channel and North Sea said all 157 people on board were rescued and taken to Boulogne-sur-Mer with no reported injuries or deaths. The boat had departed France yesterday night. Overnight, five people accepted rescue, while the remaining passengers initially declined assistance from French patrol boats. The incident came a day after Prime Minister Andy Burnham said his government would be relentless in tackling small boat crossings to the UK.
4: And now, sports news.
0: State Governor Babajide Sanwo-Olu has assured that the state is ready to host this year's CAF Awards after a five-man team from the Confederation of African Football inspected the Wole Soyinka Center for Culture and Creative Arts, popularly known as the National Theater, the designated venue for the ceremony. The CAF team arrived in Nigeria for an inspection of facilities being put forward by the country to host the organization's 48th Ordinary General Assembly and annual CAF Awards ceremony. They were received by officials of the Lagos State Sports Commission, led by Director General Lekan Fatodru, as they inspected the National Theatre. The Lagos State Governor, Babajide Sanwo-Olu, assured that the state was committed to ensuring that it delivers a successful event.
4: Over to Entertainment News.
0: Nigerians have raised concern over Pretty Mike's health status following his recent public appearance. Pretty Mike, a Lagos-based socialite and nightlife personality, was seen on Saturday at the wedding ceremony of popular streamer Pella. Pretty Mike, who is known for his controversial stunts, arrived at Pella's wedding with a medical team. The socialite attended the ceremony with about 20 people dressed like medical practitioners with intravenous drips, including blood. Speaking about his controversial entrance at the event, Pretty Mike, in a post on his Instagram page, said he now moves around with his medical team because it is a sick world out here.

And that's the much that we have in the world news. Before we go, here's a recap of the major stories making the headlines. Wike defends Tinubu's reform, says no rival matches his courage. Wike-led Rainbow Coalition set up Reconciliation Committee. On the foreign scene, more than 150 migrants rescued after boat catches fire in Channel. And in sports, Lagos set to host 2026 CAF Awards. Kindly send your eyewitness reports to our news desk via WhatsApp on 0906-552-8838. The news was edited by Happiness Ingidia. I am Sonia Edwin. Thank you for listening. Have a good evening.

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Rivers, are you ready? The big one is coming to Port Harcourt, South, Nigeria. The Rivers Dialogue. Keynote speakers, Professor Joash Amubitan San, INEC Chairman, Nigeria. Malam Lanre Isa Onilu, Director General, National Orientation Agency, Abuja, Nigeria. Date, October 20th, 2026. Time, 9 a.m. The Rivers Dialogue. Anticipate. 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Recent data has shown a spike in the number of one-chance robberies and pickpocketing inside commercial taxis and buses around our city. To this end, we must take precautionary measures while boarding a taxi or bus to avoid falling prey to these criminals. Here are a number of safety tips you can use to avoid a one-chance robbery or a pickpocket. 1. 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
3: Do also fasten your seatbelts as I take you around the city of Pawtucket. Right, let me quickly let you know where there is traffic and where there isn't any. And I said it earlier, on my way to work this afternoon, yeah, there was an accident that happened along, just as you were descending from the Waterlines flyover, and the accident, I don't know how fatal it was, rather. I don't know how bad it was, but then I saw two people arguing, and I know that it was really, really bad because, you know, you could see the Lexus, right? It was the front of the Lexus was damaged. So I didn't even know what happened. I mean, it's not like it's a two-lane thing, but it's like, yo, it was crazy. But hey, let me let you know for free that places like Abara Road here, that's where I start from very own Waterlines right here, or rather from very own Garrisons. Right here, there's some extra traffic there. Yes, if you're taking this flyover, but down there, you know how that place can be, how people are not, you know, trying to pick up passengers, especially the public bus drivers. Yeah, how they try to pick up passengers and drop passengers on that particular route as well. And then we go to places like Ajib along Ajib and at the George Road. There's also traffic there at that junction, from what I can see here. As well, and then going to places like Wimpy Junction too. There's also traffic there at the roundabout. Also, that Ibrahim Road too. There's also traffic there, and also if you're coming from Captain Elichi Amadipolite, that part of Rumola, and trying to link it to Rumola along Abara Road, there's a little traffic at the junction. You can wait that out, and going down to places like Old Abara Road. There's also traffic there from what I can see here. However, places like Artillery down to, you know, the Second Artillery. Yeah, there's traffic under the bridge. That's if you're taking down the flyover. If you're taking above, rather, the flyover. If you're taking the flyover, rather. Yeah, and then you go to places like Rumubik, where there's traffic there, and it's bleeding down to Rumukurushi Junction, from what I can see here. All right, let's go to your messages. This one says... okay, hold on a bit. This one says, hey, Mark, good evening. How are you doing? I'm very well. Thank you very, very much. It says, there's no traffic in my area at Iwofe here. Please play for me, Elumelu by Young John. Okay. Another one says, good day, Mal. How are you? I'm very well. Thank you very much. Says, I am at Rumo Dumaya at the moment, and there's no traffic on this side of the road. Please play me Motion Sickness by Ojumoju Black. All right. No problem. I'll be sure to play that for you. Keep it coming. The number is 0808-548-5999. Okay. 0808-548-5999. Young John Ilumilu coming right up. My name is Mal.

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The B99.9, his name, yeah, in case you don't know his name is Vector the Viper. Yeah, he's an amazing rapper. And if you just lights off, talk about Wendy Cole on that one. Mama Maradona is the title. I don't know why they call that Mama Maradona, but hey, I don't know. All right, so do not forget that Assist 15 is Sports Extra, and it's supposed to be coming right up. Let's check your message. I've got this one here. This one says, hey, Mal. You didn't play my song. What song did you request for? Oh, I'm so sorry. What song did you request for? And this one says, good day, Mal. It is me texting from E-Warfare, and there's no traffic here. Please play for me Osha by One Day Cole. All right, no problem. I'll be sure to do that for you. Keep it coming. The number is 0808-548-5999. Okay, 0808-548-5999. Coming at 6:15 again, it's Sports Extra. Don't go nowhere. Here's one coming from Wendy Cole and Wizkid. Great song, I must say. No lies, yeah? No lies. All right, my name is Mal. It's The Beat, 9989. Don't go nowhere. Don't even try. Try touching that dial.

0: the frequency that brings you the tip-off in basketball. 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The play in cricket.
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0: And not forgetting the kick-off in football.
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2: Extra.

Very good evening. Welcome to Sports Extra. My name is Benson Clement, and this evening we'll be talking about the Super Falcons of Nigeria. They, of course, preparing for their last game against Egypt with regards to the Women's Africa Cup of Nations. Arsene Wenger distanced himself from, of course, Infantino's plans. And, of course, we have a lot. Vinicius Jr. has spoken for the first time, of course, as regards his future at Real Madrid. All these plus a little extra I bring to you on Sports Extra. Of course, we'll begin with CAF. Of course, the Confederation of African Football. Well, members of CAF delegation appeared impressed, after inspecting facilities in Lagos ahead of the Continental Body's 48th Ordinary General Assembly and the 2026 CAF Awards. Now, the five-man team led by Christian Emeroa inspected the Nnamdi Azikiwe International Airport, the Transcorp Hilton Hotel, and, of course, the Bola Ahmed Tinubu, International Convention Center, also in Abuja. Now, after arriving in Lagos 2 days ago, the team, include five accompanying members of the Nigeria Football Federation, inspected the Eco Hotel and Suite, of course, the Muritala Mohammed International Airport, that is in Lagos, and the Wole Soyinka Center for Culture and Creative Arts. Now, while the Bola Ahmed Tinubu International Conference Center has been earmarked to host the Ordinary General Assembly, the Wole Soyinka Center for Culture and Creative Arts is ticked by CAF. Anyways, stick to host that CAF Awards. Anyways, let's move on right now as we discuss the Super Falcons of Nigeria. Well, as it stands, the Super Falcons, they are preparing for a huge clash against Egypt. Of course, recall that Nigeria, they've recorded just one win so far with regards to the Women's Africa Cup of Nations. The win over the Copper Queens of Zambia. Now, the Falcons gaffer, known as Justin Madogo, of course, played down the various permutations regarding the chances of Nigeria qualifying for WAFCON 2026 quarterfinals. Now, the reigning queens, talking about Nigeria, the 10-time champions, play pointless Egypt tomorrow. In other words, Egypt, their pointless yet to secure any points at this year's, Women's Africa Cup of Nations. And that match will take center stage tomorrow, being Wednesday at 9 p.m. Nigerian time, in their last Group C match. Needing a convincing victory to ensure progression to the next stage. Now, victory for Falcons will take the third place Nigeria to 6 points, same as table toppers Malawi, who play second place Zambia also tomorrow, same time, that is 9 p.m. However, Falcons second when it comes to head-to-head against Zambia, which sets up all manner of calculations flying around and necessary for Nigeria to punch a quarterfinal ticket. Of course, let's take a listen to that man. Justin Madogo is on Sports Extra this evening.

0: the knockout round. Yeah, it was a very important game because we knew that without a win, it would be difficult for us to make any impact anymore in the competition because we would have been out. So it was important that we won to set us up for the next game against Egypt, where we'll try as much as possible to make sure that we equally win so that we can qualify to the quarterfinals of the competition.
1: You just said Justin Madogo. Of course, all eyes on the Super Falcons of Nigeria. Will they make it to the next round? We'll find out come tomorrow, 9 p.m. Nigerian time. Nigeria, of course, confront Egypt, while Malawi will take on Zambia that same time, 9 p.m. Nigerian time. Of course, it's still Sports Extra on the Beat 99.9 FM, the heartbeat of Port Harcourt.

Now let's talk about what's happening with regards to the future of that man Gianni Infantino. Well, FIFA chief of global football development Arsene Wenger says scrapping the plans to have the private investment in FIFA competitions was absolutely necessary and beyond question. Now, FIFA president Gianni Infantino planned to create a commercial subsidiary to run its main event, including its World Cups, and of course with external investors able to buy stakes. Now, Infantino had offered the FIFA's 211 member associations $40 million each if they backed the proposal. Now, but after days of criticism, including UEFA's nations threatening to, that is 55 nations threatening to boycott all FIFA tournaments, Infantino was forced to withdraw the plan. Now, FIFA has been in a role which, of course, Arsene Wenger has been in a role which encompasses data analysis of the game, FIFA's online training and youth competitions since 2019. Now, the former Arsenal boss previously supported Infantino's proposal to plan the men's World Cup every 2 years. Now, a week after Infantino's investment plan was first released, the Frenchman issued a statement through FIFA in which he demanded transparency and integrity from world football's governing body. He said, and I quote, talking about Arsene Wenger, the former Arsenal manager. Of course, he said, and I quote, he said, the recent events at FIFA deserve some clarity from my side. I was not involved in this strategic plan, and first became aware of the project through media reports. Now, the decision to withdraw the project was absolutely necessary and beyond question, because I firmly believe in an independent FIFA that serves our game with commitment, transparency, and integrity. Now, Wenger is one of the 18 FIFA officials, officials named in a document preservation letter UEFA sent to FIFA threatening legal action. Recall that Carlos Cordero, Infantino's senior advisor on global strategy and governance, is the only FIFA official to resign over the scandal, saying the proposal was a bad idea for football and would mortgage football's future. Well, Wenger distancing himself from this particular issue. So the question is, what about Infantino? What's going to happen to him? Well, we'll find out in the coming days. Right now, let's start talking about football transfer news. What's happening? Because Arsenal are in direct talks with Newcastle, like I mentioned yesterday, to sign captain Bruno Guimarães. Now, the clubs are understood to be in formal discussion regarding the midfielder, with previous discussions being done through intermediaries. Now, the 28-year-old Brazilian known as Bruno Guimarães wants to join the Premier League champions. Whether a deal will be agreed remains to be seen, but those involved feel the transfer is moving forward or moving towards a resolution. So let's see what happens at the end of the day. Arsenal and that man known as Bruno Guimarães. Now, let's discuss these national team managers. Let's come back home here and talk about national team managers in Africa. Africa's they now have a new manager, same as ROS Berkane of Morocco. Now, Bobista has resigned from his post as Cape Verde head coach to join Moroccan club ROS Berkane, while Ivory Coast have hired Javier Renard for a second spell in charge. Now, Bobista guided the island nation known as Cape Verde to the last 6-32 of the World Cup last month. And of course, while the Blue Sharks were beaten 3-2 by eventual runners-up known as Argentina after extra time. Now, the 56-year-old also reached the quarterfinals of the 2023 Africa Cup of Nations with Cape Verde, having taken charge in January 2020. Now, he has signed a 2-year deal with ROS Berkane of Morocco, who finished second in the Moroccan top flight. Of course, that happened last season and replaces Mouane Chabani,
who has been appointed as Tunisia's new head coach. Now, Javier Renard, on his part, has won the Africa Cup of Nations twice as coach, including with Ivory Coast in 2015. Of course, he previously led Zambia to a fairy tale title in 2012. Now, the Ivorians, talking about Ivory Coast, they lost 2-1 to Norway in the last 32 at the just concluded World Cup and decided not to renew MSFI's deal when it expired at the end of last month. Now, the former Nantes and Reading midfielder took over the reins midway through the 2023 AFCON, rather, after the Elephants had failed in a bid to reappoint Javier Renard. So Javier Renard now back as the head coach of that team known as the Elephants of Cote d'Ivoire. Well, I wish him all the best, and that man known as Bobista as well, a head coach now as at ROS Berkane. Well, this is where I wrap it up on Sports Extra this lovely evening. Thank you so much for being part of the show. My name is Benson Clement. I will be a repeat of Sports Extra. That will happen tomorrow morning, 7 a.m. precisely, God willing. And of course, you do enjoy the rest of your evening on the beat, 99.FM, the heartbeat of Port Harcourt. God bless you.

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0: Eh? Unbranded oil where they put for bottle?
1: Something where na shikini money and it dey do me well.
0: Hey, Jeanette, make you remember say I move the wrong belly.

0: 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And Jeanette, what if it is what you did buy?
1: Now oil we are going to use cook now.
0: Eh? 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
1: Something we na shikini money and it they do me well.
0: Hey, Jeanette, make you remember say I move the wrong belayo.
1: Which one make I come buy?
0: Now Devon King's oil. Now correct oil, fortified with vitamin A.
1: Now correct choice for me and my family.
0: Yes, now, if you buy the one where your money reach and enjoy tasty meals.
1: True taco.

0: find them for any store around you. And Jeanette, what if it is what you did buy?
1: Now, all we are going to use cook now.
0: Eh? Or branded oil we then put for bottle?
1: Something when I shake any money and it they do me well.
0: Hey, Jeanette, make you remember say I wolf the wrong belly.
1: Which one make I come buy?
0: Now, Devon King's oil. Now, correct oil. Fortified with vitamin A.
1: Now, correct choice for me and my family.
0: Yes, now, if you buy the one where your money rich and enjoy tasty meals.
1: True talk, oh, thank you, my friend. I appreciate you, Wella.
0: Now, so, my correct friend. Devon King's, taste where they bring people together. You fit find them for any store around you. And Jeanette, what if it is what you did buy?
1: Now, all we are going to use cook now.
0: You did buy?
1: Now, all we are going to use cook now.
0: Eh? Unbranded oil we then put for bottle?
1: Something when I shake any money and it they do me well.

0: 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Lighten up.
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Die For You was the title right on here on the B989. His name is Zane. Yeah, Sammy Zane. You remember him? Or if you don't, that's you. That's on you. All right, today being the 4th of August, right? And it's Talk Tuesday right on here. So, yeah, let's talk this Tuesday. So, what's a famous response? Or rather, what's your response to somebody that you asked, how are you? And they say, I'm not fine. Now, as a Nigerian, what's a typical Nigerian response to I'm not fine? How do you respond to, see, now why am I actually saying this is, so everything about me, if I come to share here, is always relative because it one way or the other happened in the course of the weekend. So a couple of my friends asked, you know, some persons, I'd be like, oh, how are you? And like three of them came out at the same time and be like, oh, that's why I asked somebody how she's doing. And the person was like, oh, I'm not fine. And then what's going on with everybody not being fine? Though me too, me that I'm telling you that I'm not fine too. Because I said I'm fine. You think I'm telling you the truth? You know, things like that happen. So what is a famous or a funny response if somebody comes back to tell you I'm not fine after you ask how they are doing? All right, that's what we're doing on Talk Tuesday. The number is 0808-548-5999. Okay, 0808-548-5999. My name is Miles, the beat, 99.9. 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

The answers I'm getting are quite hilarious. State of Mind, DJ Chews on Whisked, right here on the B989. My name is Marlon Kaiba. Yeah, you can call me Mal. And this right here is the Drive Time Show. So, Talk Tuesday, and I said, what is your response to I'm not fine after you asked, how are you? And this person says, Hey, ya chai. And okay, he said, hey, ya chai. Do not go further to ask what the problem is because it will come with billing, Mal. I know, right? All right, another person says, sorry about that. Hope you are getting better now. Yo, you all are weird. And this one says, hi, Mal, good evening. I'm texting from Iwofe, and it says, mine will be waiting do you. And if it has to do with money, I will tell you, hey, yeah, chai. Okay. I think Eya Chai is a very famous one that everybody uses. Yeah? It's a very, very famous one everybody uses. Let me hear yours. The number is 0808-548-5999. Talk to you today right on here on the Beat 9 FA9. My name is Mal.

0: dey buy.
1: Na oil wey I go use cook na?
0: Eh? Unbranded oil wey dem put for bottle?
1: Something wey na shikini money and e dey do me wella.
0: Hey, Jeanette, make you remember say I wolf dey run belle o.
1: Which one make I come buy?
0: Na Devon King's oil o.

0: find them for any store around you. Ah, Janet, what if it is what you buy?
1: Now, oil we are going to use cook now.
0: Eh? Unbranded oil we then put for bottle?
1: Something when I shake any money and it they do me well.
0: Hey, Janetty, make you remember say I move the wrong belly.
1: Which one make I come buy?
0: Now, Devon King's oil. Now,

Irish Dawn, Whiskey on that one. Give Me That Love as a title. As the B9MP9. My name is Mal. And this right here is the Drive Time Show. Talk Tuesday edition. Yeah, today being Tuesday. Right. And I asked the question. I said, what is your response to I'm not fine when you ask somebody how are they doing? And your response to them is what? I don't know, but you have got weird things to say, but it's quite interesting and it makes this fun as well. And this person says, mine is a yeah, because anything that makes me ask you further would require me to debit myself to credit you. Okay. And this person says, I would ask what the problem is if I like you or you are my friend. But if you're a random person, I will tell you, look for a way around it. Except the problem is health-wise. I think that's probably what you want to say here. All right? Okay. Makes sense. And this person says, Mal, I would say, hey, yeah. The yeah was plenty, so hey, yeah, there was a lot of A's. This is quite interesting, I must say. I'm not even covering. You all are really, really funny with this thing. Yeah, you all are. It's very, very funny how this. All right, and this person says, this happened to me a couple of days back, and I asked somebody what the problem was. I just started talking to this person, and she told me that her birthday is coming up and she doesn't have money for photo shoots. And we just started talking 2 or 3 days before that particular day. Interesting. Quite interesting, I'm going to say. Am I wrong? Oh my god, yo, it's crazy. I know, right? I get this thing, sad. And then people wonder why, you know, some guys decide that, oh, they want to be stingy and all that. But then, yeah.

is the last hour of the Drive Time Show. My name is Malachi, but yeah, you can call me Mal. And your response has been really hilarious. I don't want to say big ups and thank you to each and every one of you that had, you know, sending your messages. Thank you very, very much. I think I've got one more here. And this person says, Mal, I would rather not ask you what the problem is. I will just move on with my life and my day. Things happen, and I know that for sure. But then sometimes I feel like people take advantage of, you know, people these days. So you should be very, very careful and be wary of that, because that happens like a whole lot. Right? So stick around. Don't go to where it's the heartbeat of Podaca Beat 99.9. I'll give you some trends and something. Oh, I don't know if you all saw the story about a lady. Okay, let me hold that. All right, so yeah, stick around. Don't go to where. My name is Mar. I've got just for you. It's the B99.9.

there are some things at some point, I feel like you just can't look away from them anymore. Because there's this whole family feud happening in the Okoye's family. Now, there's something going on between P-Square, that's Peter and Paul, and then their brother, Jude Okoye. And a lot has been said. A lot of people have things to say about it. I mean, different versions of the stories, like somebody is saying someone else's. So Peter has come out to say that he is dropping his own story very soon. That's if he has not dropped it already. And I'm like, what is going on? How does a family of just three people come out and then, you know, there's a whole tantrum? Come on. This is something that could have been resolved in the family without, you know, the internet getting to even hear about it or even knowing about it. And I ask myself questions like, how did this family go from a loving family to this? I mean, the mom, like wherever she is right now, she'll be like, oh my God. Like this, I'm very sure probably that was the person holding the whole family together, and now she's no more. Yeah, God bless her soul. And now this whole thing is happening. Yeah, it's sad. It really is sad, I must say. It really, really is sad. I just hope, like, someday, I mean, we understand the Plantation Boys when they kind of, like, you know, when everybody decided to go solo. Because what? They are not family. They are just, you know, they're just different people who had talent and be like, oh, let's come together and, you know, make music. And then it didn't work out as a long run. And they decided to, you know, go their different path, which was quite understandable. But this time around, it's their family. This is a family of you. Oh my God. And now this whole thing is happening. I'm so sure Josephine Okoye will be, wherever she is, she'll be, oh my God. And just last month they had like a remembrance for her last month. Yeah, it made it like, I think, over 14 years she actually passed away. And now I wonder how she would feel at this point. It's sad. It really is sad. Yeah, I just hope this whole thing just comes to an end. It's sad. Really, it is sad.

Originally, his name is Chibweze, but they call him Shabuzi. And talking about that, so I said I was going to share a very, very interesting story with you all. So there's actually a very popular, like, an influencer, or what do they call them? See, let me tell you something. You should not pressure yourself. Don't pressure yourself or whoever you're dating. See, please, we want to beg you. I'm not saying you shouldn't work hard as a guy or as whoever you are, but do not put pressure on yourself. A lot of people out there are living a whole lot of fake lives. And trust me, you might be thinking that it's fine, it's okay. It is not fine. And guess what? It is not okay as well. And you could, I mean, it's very easy. So apparently there's this, you know, this couple, or rather this boyfriend and girlfriend, they'd be like, oh, I mean, it's girlfriend's day, what can they do? They'd be like, oh, let's go. So they went to this car dealer's place. You know, they checked out his car and it was a Benz, right? This Benz, I'm telling you, was 2023 Benz. And then this girl went on to make a video about it, saying that, oh, that the boyfriend got her a new Benz, yada yada yada for girlfriend's day. I'm like, okay. A lot of girls be like, oh, God, when? Then that was like yesterday, or I think almost a day after, you know, the girlfriend's day. Somebody comes out and be like, hey, that's my car. Okay, that's not true. They didn't buy that car. It's a lie. It's a very, very big lie. So you all should be worried and you should be careful of that. Don't mind that girl. That girl is lying. And I believe, I'm like, come on. I mean, that's what everybody's doing now. Everybody's faking it till they make it. All right. Do us follow us on all our social media platforms at Beat999PH.

man, are they wrong for the fit? Touch my watch, why you want this dead? Yo, burn up your market. Yo, burn up the right and left. I don't know, I don't know, I don't know. When he asked in the interview room, I don't know. How many gal in the room, I don't know.

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Yo, run up your mic, bitch. Yo, run up the right and left. I don't know. When he asked in the interview room, I don't know. How many gal in the room, I don't know. Is that your gal in my coupe, I don't know.

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